0: players, along with all three of their CHL import draft picks. Broncos broadcast and community relations manager Austin Mattis says the competition should be intense.
1: It's going to be a super competitive camp, and you almost got that feeling that it's just around the corner. The ice just got put in the other day.
0: The Sakic versus Kennedy game is scheduled for August 30th. Medicine Hat is playing host to the Special Olympics Canada Summer Games this week, with several local athletes taking part. Danny Goble, Malcolm Goble, and Kyle Froese of Swift Current are part of Team Saskatchewan for softball in the open round-robin play with a 15-8 loss to Nova Scotia this morning. Local swimmers Tyler Servin and Tate Zimmerman will compete later this week, and Chelsea Proctor of Maple Creek will take part in bocce ball. The games continue through Saturday. Have a story, tip, or score to share? Let us know. Call 306-773-NEW. Or click Submit News on Swift Current Online.
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3: Good evening. This is Kirsty Hansen back with the 5-day forecast. Tonight we'll see a few clouds at the risk of a thunderstorm and a low of 12. Tomorrow, Thursday, and Friday, we can expect showers and highs around 19. Then on Saturday, sunny with a high of 24. 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

0: Got lunch plans Friday, August 14th? 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
2: Good evening. This is Kirsty Hansen back with the 5-day forecast. Tonight we'll see a few clouds with the risk of a thunderstorm and a low of 12. Tomorrow, Thursday and Friday, we can expect showers and highs around 19. Then on Saturday, sunny with a high of 24. 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
13: Good evening. This is Kirsty Hansen back with the 5-day forecast. Tonight we'll see a few clouds at the risk of a thunderstorm and a low of 12. Tomorrow, Thursday, and Friday, we can expect showers and highs around 19. Then on Saturday, sunny with a high of 24. 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
1: Good evening, I'm Hayden Michaels. Engines will be revving at Elmwood Park this Friday and Saturday as the Eliminators Car Club celebrates their 46th annual Riverside Run. The event welcomes all types of vehicles, as Down from the Eliminators explains.
2: Yeah, we try and get any kind of vehicle out there, whether it's hot rods or, like you said earlier, some of the newer stuff that everyone's kind of redone and painted cool colors. And yeah, it's just a good time every year.
1: The car club has been active in Swift Current since 1970, with members meeting every Monday at 7:30. Those looking to take part in the Riverside Run can register in advance through the car club's website. People can also register in person on Friday from 5 to 9 and then on Saturday from 9 a.m. until noon. Three people have been charged following a shooting in Medicine Hat that left a man with serious injuries. Medicine Hat police say officers were called to the regional hospital on July 12th after a man arrived with injuries consistent with a gunshot wound. Investigation determined that he had been shot at a residence on 6th Street Southwest. Police say the investigation determined the shooting was a targeted attack involving multiple suspects. If Hershey's Kisses are hiding in your snack cupboard, you'll want to check the package. A Canada-wide recall has been issued for certain creamy milk chocolate kisses because they may contain almonds not listed on the label. Both 104-gram and 200-gram packages with a June 1st, 2027 best-before date are affected. People with almond allergies are being warned to not eat them and to return or dispose of the product. A local nonprofit is set to host a seasonal pop-up shop to provide for families in need on Thursday from 4 to 7. Val Chufu, a volunteer with My City Care Swift Current, shares that this time, My City Care will be set up under the tent at Market Square.
3: If people still want to donate, they still can right up until Wednesday, August 12th, and that can be school supplies, also clothing. We do need man's, children, baby, youth, teenagers, clothing you can drop off. We have four different locations any time of the year to drop off, and that would be at Elite Auto, Evolve Fitness, Eastside Church of God, and Christ Redeemer Catholic Church, and that can be for food too.
1: School supplies and clothing for all ages will be available. Agriculture and Agri-Food Canada research scientist Dr. Michelle Hubbard says hot, dry weather has helped to slow down the Asokaita blight development in chickpea crops following a wet start to the growing season. She notes conditions early on in the season were perfect for the development of the blight.
4: But then the heat, at least for Asokaita blight, has really set the disease back. It's just too hot and things are drying out. So the chickpea is not completely recovered, but it's largely outgrown the Asokaita blight. And in general, I'd say there's no benefit to applying any more fungicide so long as we don't have more rains in the forecast.
1: Hubbard is a research scientist specializing in pulse pathology at AAFC's Swift Current Research and Development Center.
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6: Good evening. This is Kirsty Hansen back with the 5-day forecast. Tonight we'll see a few clouds at the risk of a thunderstorm and a low of 12. Tomorrow, Thursday and Friday, we can expect showers and highs around 19. Then on Saturday, sunny with a high of 24. 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
6: Good evening. This is Kirsty Hansen back with the 5-day forecast. Tonight we'll see a few clouds at the risk of a thunderstorm and a low of 12. Tomorrow, Thursday, and Friday, we can expect showers and highs around 19. Then on Saturday, sunny with a high of 24. 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
8: Good evening. This is Kirsty Hansen back with the five-day forecast. Tonight we'll see a few clouds at the risk of a thunderstorm and a low of 12. Tomorrow, Thursday, and Friday, we can expect showers and highs around 19. Then on Saturday, sunny with a high of 24. 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
6: I'm gonna stomp our boots to the neighbors, call the cops. I'm gonna put that boom back into the old boom box. I'll turn the die way up to 10, then we'll turn it up again and wake up.

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2: Good evening. I'm Hayden Michaels. The 46th annual Riverside Run, hosted by the Eliminators Car Club, will be taking place this Friday and Saturday at Elmwood Park. Elmwood Park will be filled with vehicles and activities throughout the weekend, with Monty Williams from the Eliminators providing more details on the event breakdown each day.
3: We have an event on Friday where you can come and register. That includes a cruise at about 7 o'clock at night, and then a wiener roast for anybody that sticks around. Saturday is the show, and the show starts at 12 o'clock to 4. Registration for that show is 9 a.m. to 12.
2: All kinds of vehicles are welcome at the Riverside Run. Those wanting to register in advance can do so through the Eliminators Car Club website. Registration will be available in person Friday from 5 to 9 p.m. and Saturday 9 a.m. to noon. There will be a variety of events happening throughout both days at Elmwood Park, with organizers promising something for everyone. Three Medicine Hat residents are facing charges following a shooting earlier this summer. 45-year-old Benjamin Adam faces five charges, including aggravated assault and discharging a firearm with intent. 45-year-old Bodana Dye and 26-year-old Jade Holt have each been charged with aggravated assault. Police say the investigation involves search warrants, witness interviews, CCTV footage, and forensic evidence. Here's one kiss you may want to say goodbye to. Certain Hershey's Kisses Creamy Milk Chocolate packages are under a Canada-wide recall due to undeclared almonds. The affected 104-gram and 200-gram packages have a best-before date of June 1st, 2027. The CFIA says the chocolate could pose a serious risk to anyone with an almond allergy or sensitivity. Check your packages and return or throw out affected products. A wide variety of clothing in all sizes and essential school supplies will be available for families in need at MyCityCare's pop-up shop this week. Val Chu Fu, a volunteer for MyCityCare Swift Current, says that folks will be able to take whatever they need with no questions asked.
4: We're going to be outside underneath the big white tent at Market Square, so a little bit different location. We try to do four pop-up shops each year for seasonal clothing, and because it's back to school, it's a little bit different. So we have our back to school, yes, for clothing for all ages and sizes, but also limited school supplies to help out families.
2: The pop-up shop will be on Thursday from 4 to 7. Agriculture and Agri-Food Canada pulse pathologist Dr. Michelle Hubbard says researchers are making progress on the emerging chickpea health issue affecting some fields in southwestern Saskatchewan. Hubbard says several factors may be involved.
5: My theory at the moment is that it has multiple causes and that there's no one thing that's responsible for it. The one thing that I'm actively looking into at the moment is nematodes, and especially pin or spiral nematodes.
2: She says she's continuing her work on nematodes, which eat chickpea roots, making it more susceptible to other things such as drought and other forms of crop stress.
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7: Good evening. This is Kirsty Hansen back with the five-day forecast. Tonight we'll see a few clouds at the risk of a thunderstorm and a low of 12. Tomorrow, Thursday and Friday, we can expect showers and highs around 19. Then on Saturday, sunny with a high of 24. 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

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We get it. So are we. 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
11: Good evening. This is Kirsty Hansen back with the 5-day forecast. Tonight we'll see a few clouds at the risk of a thunderstorm and a low of 12. Tomorrow, Thursday, and Friday, we can expect showers and highs around 19. Then on Saturday, sunny with a high of 24. 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
9: Good evening. This is Kirsty Hansen back with a five-day forecast. Tonight we'll see a few clouds with the risk of a thunderstorm and a low of 12. Tomorrow, Thursday, and Friday, we can expect showers and highs around 19. Then on Saturday, sunny with a high of 24. 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
1: Good evening, I'm Hayden Michaels. Engines will be revving at Elmwood Park this Friday and Saturday as the Eliminators Car Club celebrates their 46th annual Riverside Run. The event welcomes all types of vehicles, as Dallin from the Eliminators explains.
2: Yeah, we try and get any kind of vehicle out there, whether it's hot rods or, like you said earlier, some of the newer stuff that everyone's kind of redone and painted cool colors. And yeah, it's just a good time every year.
1: The Car Club has been active in Swift Current since 1970, with members meeting every Monday at 7:30. Those looking to take part in the Riverside Run can register in advance through the Car Club's website. People can also register in person on Friday from 5 to 9 and then on Saturday from 9 a.m. until noon. Three people have been charged following a shooting in Medicine Hat that left a man with serious injuries. Medicine Hat police say officers were called to the regional hospital on July 12th after a man arrived with injuries consistent with a gunshot wound. Investigation determined that he had been shot at a residence on 6th Street Southwest. Police say the investigation determined the shooting was a targeted attack involving multiple suspects. If Hershey's Kisses are hiding in your snack cupboard, you'll want to check the package. A Canada-wide recall has been issued for certain creamy milk chocolate kisses because they may contain almonds not listed on the label. Both 104-gram and 200-gram packages with a June 1st, 2027 best-before date are affected. People with almond allergies are being warned to not eat them and to return or dispose of the product. A local nonprofit is set to host a seasonal pop-up shop to provide for families in need on Thursday from 4 to 7. Val Chufu, a volunteer with My City Care Swift Current, shares that this time, My City Care will be set up under the tent at Market Square.
3: If people still want to donate, they still can right up until Wednesday, August 12th, and that can be school supplies, also clothing. We do need man's, children, baby, youth, teenagers, clothing you can drop off. We have four different locations any time of the year to drop off, and that would be at Elite Auto, Evolve Fitness, Eastside Church of God, and Christ the Redeemer Catholic Church, and that can be for food, too.
1: School supplies and clothing for all ages will be available. Agriculture and Agri-Food Canada research scientist Dr. Michelle Hubbard says hot, dry weather has helped to slow down the Asokaita blight development in chickpea crops following a wet start to the growing season. She notes conditions early on in the season were perfect for the development of the blight.
4: But then the heat, at least for Asokaita blight, has really set the disease back. It's just too hot and things are drying out. So the chickpea is not completely recovered, but it's largely outgrown the Asokaita blight. And in general, I'd say there's no benefit to applying any more fungicide so long as we don't have more rains in the forecast.
1: Hubbard is a research scientist specializing in pulse pathology at AAFC's Swift Current Research and Development Center.
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6: Good evening. This is Kirsty Hansen back with a five-day forecast. Tonight we'll see a few clouds with the risk of a thunderstorm and a low of 12. Tomorrow, Thursday, and Friday, we can expect showers and highs around 19. Then on Saturday, sunny with a high of 24. 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
11: Good evening. This is Kirsty Hansen back with the 5-day forecast. Tonight we'll see a few clouds at the risk of a thunderstorm and a low of 12. Tomorrow, Thursday, and Friday, we can expect showers and highs around 19. Then on Saturday, sunny with a high of 24. 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
4: Good evening. This is Kirsty Hansen back with the five-day forecast. Tonight we'll see a few clouds with the risk of a thunderstorm and a low of 12. Tomorrow, Thursday, and Friday, we can expect showers and highs around 19. Then on Saturday, sunny with a high of 24. 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

0: Got lunch plans Friday, August 14th? 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
6: Good evening. This is Kirsty Hansen back with the 5-day forecast. Tonight we'll see a few clouds at the risk of a thunderstorm and a low of 12. Tomorrow, Thursday, and Friday, we can expect showers and highs around 19. Then on Saturday, sunny with a high of 24. 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

0: bursting to say something? 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
3: Good evening. This is Kirsty Hansen back with the 5-day forecast. Tonight we'll see a few clouds at the risk of a thunderstorm and a low of 12. Tomorrow, Thursday, and Friday, we can expect showers and highs around 19. Then on Saturday, sunny with a high of 24. 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
8: Good evening. This is Kirsty Hansen back with the 5-day forecast. Tonight we'll see a few clouds at the risk of a thunderstorm and a low of 12. Tomorrow, Thursday, and Friday, we can expect showers and highs around 19. Then on Saturday, sunny with a high of 24. 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
5: Good evening. This is Kirsty Hansen back with the 5-day forecast. Tonight we'll see a few clouds with the risk of a thunderstorm and a low of 12. Tomorrow, Thursday, and Friday, we can expect showers and highs around 19. Then on Saturday, sunny with a high of 24. 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

0: Got lunch plans Friday, August 14th? 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
2: Good morning. This is Kirsty Hansen back with the 5-day forecast. This morning we're looking at mainly clouds with the risk of a thunderstorm, a high of 19 and a low of 11 later on. Tomorrow and Friday we'll see showers and highs around 18. On Saturday and Sunday, sun and clouds with highs around 23. 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
5: Good morning. This is Kirsty Hansen back with the 5-day forecast. This morning we're looking at mainly clouds with the risk of a thunderstorm, a high of 19 and a low of 11 later on. Tomorrow and Friday we'll see showers and highs around 18. On Saturday and Sunday, sun and clouds with highs around 23. 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
2: Good morning. This is Kirstie Hansen back with the 5-day forecast. This morning we're looking at mainly clouds with the risk of a thunderstorm, a high of 19 and a low of 11 later on. Tomorrow and Friday we'll see showers and highs around 18. On Saturday and Sunday, sun and clouds with highs around 23. 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
2: Good morning. This is Kirsty Hansen back with the 5-day forecast. This morning we're looking at mainly clouds with the risk of a thunderstorm, a high of 19 and a low of 11 later on. Tomorrow and Friday we'll see showers and highs around 18. On Saturday and Sunday, sunny clouds with highs around 23. 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
3: Good morning. This is Kirsty Hansen back with the 5-day forecast. This morning we're looking at mainly clouds with the risk of a thunderstorm, a high of 19 and a low of 11 later on. Tomorrow and Friday we'll see showers and highs around 18. On Saturday and Sunday, sun and clouds with highs around 23. 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
4: Good morning. This is Kirstie Hansen back with the 5-day forecast. This morning we're looking at mainly clouds with the risk of a thunderstorm, a high of 19 and a low of 11 later on. Tomorrow and Friday we'll see showers and highs around 18. On Saturday and Sunday, sun and clouds with highs around 23. 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
3: Good morning. This is Kirstie Hansen back with the 5-day forecast. This morning we're looking at mainly clouds with the risk of a thunderstorm, a high of 19 and a low of 11 later on. Tomorrow and Friday we'll see showers and highs around 18. On Saturday and Sunday, sun and clouds with highs around 23. 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

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Of course, that was back before the war. 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He went down, but they missed me by a hair. He'd always stop right there and say,

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We get it. So are we. Gathering news and telling stories about our community. 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
2: Good morning. This is Kirsty Hansen back with the 5-day forecast. This morning we're looking at mainly clouds with the risk of a thunderstorm, a high of 19 and a low of 11 later on. Tomorrow and Friday we'll see showers and highs around 18. On Saturday and Sunday, sun and clouds with highs around 23. 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

0: Got lunch plans Friday, August 14th? 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
2: Good morning. This is Kirsty Hansen back with the 5-day forecast. This morning we're looking at mainly clouds with the risk of a thunderstorm, a high of 19 and a low of 11 later on. Tomorrow and Friday we'll see showers and highs around 18. On Saturday and Sunday, sun and clouds with highs around 23. 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
4: Good morning. This is Kirsty Hansen back with the 5-day forecast. This morning we're looking at mainly clouds with the risk of a thunderstorm, a high of 19 and a low of 11 later on. Tomorrow and Friday, we'll see showers and highs around 18. On Saturday and Sunday, sun and clouds with highs around 23. 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
2: Good morning. This is Kirsty Hansen back with the 5-day forecast. This morning we're looking at mainly clouds with the risk of a thunderstorm, a high of 19 and a low of 11 later on. Tomorrow and Friday we'll see showers and highs around 18. On Saturday and Sunday, sun and clouds with highs around 23. 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
2: Good morning. This is Kirstie Hansen back with the 5-day forecast. This morning we're looking at mainly clouds with the risk of a thunderstorm, a high of 19 and a low of 11 later on. Tomorrow and Friday we'll see showers and highs around 18. On Saturday and Sunday, sun and clouds with highs around 23. 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
1: Good morning, I'm Tara Garcia. Swift Current MLA Everett Hindley says concerns from local healthcare workers are being passed directly to the provincial health minister as SEIU West negotiations continue. Hindley says he regularly hears from workers and union representatives in the community and expects the two sides back at the bargaining table this week.
2: The best deals are done at the bargaining table, and we need to get this done on behalf of the healthcare workers that are represented by SEIU West, and also, of course, on behalf of the provincial government. This is crucial for us.
1: Hindley says negotiations are scheduled for August 13th and 14th. A hot and dry July has left parts of southwest Saskatchewan starting to feel the effects, but most of the region is still avoiding drought conditions. Swift Current averaged 20.6 degrees last month, more than 2 degrees above normal, while receiving 46.9 millimeters of precipitation. Agroclimate specialist Trevor Hadwin says much of the surrounding region was considerably drier.
3: Southern Alberta and southern Saskatchewan saw the largest rainfall deficits and the highest temperature anomalies, with much of the region seeing less than 40% of normal precipitation and monthly temperature 3 to 5 degrees above average.
1: Spring moisture is helping offset the dry July, but more rain will be needed to keep conditions from worsening. Saskabilities hosted its annual Celebrity Day in Swift Current, bringing local community figures together with children in its summer fun program. Program manager Kim Furry says the event began as a way to help children become familiar with emergency services personnel.
4: To help kiddos learn that when they're in need of support or help, that those are a friendly face. And then it's morphed into a carnival kind of fun day so we can all get together and enjoy some of the sights and sounds of Swift Current.
1: Dury says the event has since grown into a larger community celebration. It'll be a day of blue-collar family fun to round off summer in Swift Current during the second edition of Cowboys and Chrome on Saturday. Rebecca Anderson, executive director of the Swift Current Ag and X, says folks can bring their families to enjoy Dockstown, play some bingo, and check out the motorcycles.
5: We also have food trucks, and we're excited about the lineup this year. So the Tea House will be open, the Living Sky Eats and Treats booth. We've got some of our popular ones that are back. Lemon Heaven is always a big one during Frontier Days, and they're here for Cowboys and Chrome, as well as our local favorite Sidhu's Rolling Kitchen. Beaver Tails, they're popular. We also have a couple of new ones.
1: The day will wrap up with a cabaret featuring local band Bakersfield at 8 p.m. in the Palliser Pavilion. As harvest operations start to get underway across the prairies, the Canadian Agricultural Safety Association is marking Bee Grain Safe Week. Robin Anderson, CASA Director of Programs and Communications.
6: We know that suffocation in grain and asphyxiation in soil is in the top 10 mechanisms of fatal injury across Canada. So we recognize that there is a need to raise awareness around, you know, the hazards associated with grain.
1: CASA's Bee Grain Safe Trailer helps train firefighters in how to rescue someone trapped in grain.
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8: I'm Colin Powers with a look at sports. It was a solid opening day for two Southwest Saskatchewan golfers at their respective Canadian Junior Championships and the Canadian Junior Girls Championship in Ontario. Kyle's Chloe Wills opened with a 6 over 77 at TPC Toronto with Osprey Valley. She's tied for 45th in the six-way tie, putting her in the top third of the 156-player field. Wills is the top Saskatchewan golfer, one shot ahead of Saskatoon's Grace Odnikun. She'll tee off at 11:03 our time this morning. Meanwhile, Swift Current's Maddie Schmies opened the Canadian Junior Boys Championship in Regina with a 1 over 73 at the Wascana Country Club. He's tied for 44th in the 15-way tie, also placing him in the top third of the 155-player field. Schmies is six shots back at the lead and places second round this morning. All ages and all abilities had the chance to try a variety of inclusive sports yesterday during Adaptive Sport Community Day at the Lieutenant Colonel Clifton Center. Jim Wood, idea coordinator for the Saskatchewan Soccer Association, shares that it was exciting to see kids of all abilities play together.
9: We partnered with a couple community groups that we work with across the province to put together an Adaptive Sport Try It Day. In soccer, we have Everyone's Game, Saskatchewan Wheelchair Sports is here, Euro Medical, Spinal Cord Injury Sask, and some of our local athletes that play power chair soccer and wheelchair basketball. We just got them together to just do a try-it event with five different activities.
8: Attendees could try out walking soccer, all-ability soccer, power chair soccer, goal ball, and boccia. The visiting teams picked up opening wins in the WCBL Division Finals last night. Ethan Murdoch went 2-for-5 with a home run and 2 RBI, and the Saskatoon Berries beat the top-seeded Moose Jaw Miller Express 7-4. Game 2 of the best-of-3 series is tonight in Bridge City. And out west, the Sylvan Lake Gulls scored 4 runs with 2 out in the third inning, en route to a 7-2 win over the Okotoks Dogs. The Gulls will host Game 2 tonight. If something's happening in your community, from breaking news to big game scores, tell us first. Call 306-773-NEWS or click Submit News on Swift Current Online.
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1: And now with a look at your five-day forecast. Mainly cloudy today with 60% chance of showers and the risk of a thunderstorm with a high of 19. Tonight, mainly cloudy, 60% chance of showers early this evening and overnight, and a low of 12. Those showers will continue for tomorrow with the risk of a thunderstorm in the afternoon and a high of 16. Tomorrow night, rain and a low of 11. Cloudy for Friday with a high of 18 and clearing on Saturday with a high of 20. And the sunshine returns for Sunday with a high of 24. 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

Thomas Rhett, after all the bars are closed on Country 94.1, Country 1490. Good morning, 6:09 here in the morning show, powered by Canadian Tire. Appreciate you tuning in with me today. We are rolling on through a temperature of 12 degrees currently in Swift Current. Shotovan sitting at 12 as well. A good chance we're going to get some more rain as the day rolls along. We got some overnight, but not as much as originally forecast. Remember, I checked the forecast at like 8 o'clock at night. It said overnight we're going to get 10 to 15 millimeters. And then just before I went to bed at 10 o'clock, I checked it again, and it was down to 3 to 5 millimeters. And then I don't even think we got that much. Like, it just it didn't rain as long as it said it was supposed to. Regardless, though, wet stuff's in the forecast for a good chunk of the rest of the week. Details at the Canada West Harvest Center local weather page on

0: All right, that's just guests. We've got auction starting at 8 o'clock this morning. The Swift Current Online Auction is back. It is going to be an absolute ton of fun and value that you're going to find in there. So we're going to talk more about auction and, of course, birthdays, anniversaries at 7:40. Lots going on today. Going to have fun, so make sure you join us and stay tuned. Good stuff's just around the corner. Musically, though, we're going to hang out with Lainey Wilson. Her latest, Phone, Keys, and Wallet, coming up.
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8: And now with a look at your five-day forecast. Mainly cloudy today with 60% chance of showers and the risk of a thunderstorm with a high of 19. Tonight, mainly cloudy, 60% chance of showers early this evening and overnight, and a low of 12. Those showers will continue for tomorrow with the risk of a thunderstorm in the afternoon and a high of 16. Tomorrow night, rain and a low of 11. Cloudy for Friday with a high of 18 and clearing on Saturday with a high of 20. And the sunshine returns for Sunday with a high of 24. 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
1: Can't help myself. Dean Brody and the Wrecklaws on Country 94.1. Country 1490. Good morning. It is Chris moving along with you here in the morning show, powered by Canadian Tire. Appreciate you tuning in with me today. 12 degrees in Swift Current and the Shawn of an area heading for highs of 19 and 18 respectively today. And a good chance more of the wet stuff is going to be falling as we roll through the day. Risk of a thunderstorm in there too. You know what, Tara Garcia joining me here in studio as well too. I always love hearing, it's like an ominous sound, but I always enjoy just randomly sitting there and out of the blue, super low rumbling thunder just rolls in the sky.
2: Right?
1: I love that.
2: It's like, you know it's coming.
1: Yeah. It's literally the calm before the storm, and you're kind of like, oh, this should be a good one.
2: Yeah. Exactly.
1: As mentioned, Tara Garcia joining me here from the newsroom this morning. How's Tara doing today?
2: Fantabulous. How are you?
1: It's auction, so I'm excited.
2: Yeah, and it's Wednesday. We're halfway through the week.
1: That's true. We're on the downhill slope now, so now we've got a weekend. It might be a little bit wet, but bring an umbrella. You'll be good to go.
2: I think Saturday is supposed to be sunny-ish.
1: So, there'll be some partial particles of sun in the area, but no, it'll be good. Yeah. What's going on in the newsroom today?
2: Well, we're talking a bit about the weather. Of course, we had some very hot temperatures last month, and most of the rain that we had in July came in the beginning. So there are some dry conditions out there, talking a bit about that. And then Saskabilities had their celebrity day yesterday, which you are well aware of, and they had a dunk tank. I believe Mayor Al Bridal
1: took a video of it.
2: Did you?
1: Yeah, I was there. As soon as he came up, and he was like, they were like, oh, Mayor Bridal, you should do the dunk tank. And he was like, all right, gave us the phone, and I'm like, well, I got to videotape this. So.
2: It's one of those situations where you can't say no, right?
1: Yeah, you're kind of stuck. So.
2: Well, that's fun. And then we're also talking about, of course, Swift Current Ag and X got their Cowboys and Chrome coming up this weekend, so looking forward to that.
1: Yeah, hopefully we get a little bit of sunshine then on Saturday, too, to kind of help out with Cowboys and Chrome. But it literally looks like if you like food, you could pretty much eat breakfast, lunch, dinner, brunch, lupper, whatever you want to call it. Like, you could have every meal there because there is so many different food trucks and different varieties. That's going to be the place to be.
2: Yeah, it looks like they got a wide variety. Like you said, they have some beaver tails, lemonade, Filipino street food. I think there's some Mexican food there as well.
1: Yeah, so I heard that too.
2: Across the world. You can eat across the world at Cowboys
1: and
2: Chrome.
1: I've been all about street corn lately. You've had street corn, I assume,
2: hey? I think I have at some point.
1: I make it at the house now, because I had it when we were in BC a long time ago, and then I was like, this is like the greatest thing I've ever eaten when it comes to corn. And they were like, well, you should. And so then I looked up how to make it myself, and now I make it myself, and it's like the entire family, it's a hit. I don't ever actually get to eat it.
2: You're like the Gordon Ramsay of street corn?
1: I wouldn't quite go that far, because I'm sure there's a few chefs that are a little better than me, but sure, why not? I am the Gordon Ramsay of street corn. I like it. Your information update with Tara coming up in a moment.
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0: Swift Current Online News with Wheatland Machine Shop. Add some luxury to the lake with the perfect hot tub. Eco tubs can be set up on a 110 or 220, which makes them great for the cabin.
1: Good morning, I'm Tara Garcia. Swift Current MLA Everett Hinley says negotiations between SEIU West and the province need to involve give and take from both sides. That comes after union bargaining representative Bob Laurie told Swift Current Online he wants to see workers achieve real gains rather than simply trade one benefit for another. Hinley says that's the nature of collective bargaining.
2: You know, that's why it's a negotiation. That's why it's bargaining. We have to be mindful as a provincial government, and we respect and value each and every healthcare worker in our province.
1: He says the province also has to consider the provincial budget. Southwest Saskatchewan managed to avoid widespread drought conditions through July despite a stretch of hot and dry weather. Swift Current reached 30 Celsius 8 times last month and recorded its hottest temperature of 32.7 Celsius on July 31st. Agriculture and Agri-Food Canada's Trevor Hadwin says the moisture received earlier in the growing season has been important.
3: Despite dry and hot conditions in July, seasonal totals for most of the region remain near to above normal. Spring moisture sustained most agricultural crops and water levels.
1: Most of the Southwest remains near to above normal for seasonal precipitation, with only a small area south of the Cypress Hills currently listed as abnormally dry. Mayor Al Bridle was among the local celebrities taking part in Saskability Celebrity Day in Swift Current, including a stint in the dunk tank. Program manager Kim Fury says the dunk tank is always a highlight.
4: That's always a highlight. Definitely a lot of fun. The dunk tank is good. Treats, outdoor activity, and just a sense of community where our kids, families, and like I said, the local celebrities could get together and have a little bit of fun.
1: Fury says the event gives children, families, and local celebrities a chance to enjoy some time together. The Swift Current Ag and X is saddling up for the second annual Cowboys and Chrome event this Saturday at the Kinetic Exhibition Park. Rebecca Anderson, Executive Director of the Swift Current Ag and X, shares that attendees can enjoy food trucks, a game of bingo, touring Dockstown, and a cabaret in the Palliser Pavilion.
5: 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So we're partnering with them. They're going to be out and we're excited to have and see all the motorcycles that will be showing up. Something different.
1: Last week it was announced that the bronc riding was canceled, although the other events will continue as scheduled. This week is Be Grain Safe Week. Robin Anderson, Director of Programs and Communications with the Canadian Agricultural Safety Association, says with harvest beginning, producers are being encouraged to make safety a priority.
6: You know, preparing your bins to accept grain, making sure your equipment's in really good shape, ensuring that your combine is ready, having those fire extinguishers ready on those combines, just those sorts of things. Really, it's all about preparation, taking stock of where you're at, and looking at hazards that can be mitigated before we get underway with the busy harvest season.
1: Anderson says once harvest is in full swing, it becomes much harder to address maintenance issues and safety concerns.
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8: I'm Colin Powers with a look at sports. Two Southwest Saskatchewan golfers are positioned in the top third of their respective leaderboards heading into day two of the Canadian Junior Championships. Swift Current's Matty Schmies carded a 1-over-73 on Tuesday at the Wascana Country Club in Regina, leaving him tied for 44th in the Canadian Junior Boys Championship. The Elmwood Golf Club golfer had 15 pars, a birdie on the par 5 12th, and two bogeys. He's six shots back of the lead heading into today's second round. Meanwhile, Kyle's Chloe Wills is tied for 45th at the Canadian Junior Golf Championship in Ontario after shooting a 6-over-77. Wills is in a six-way tie for 45th and leads all four Saskatchewan golfers in the field. Wills tees off at 11:03 a.m. our time. Adaptive Sport Community Day brought sports targeted toward all abilities and ages to Swift Current yesterday afternoon. Idea coordinator for the Saskatchewan Soccer Association, Jim Wood, said folks could try walking soccer, all ability soccer, power chair soccer, goal ball, and boccia.
9: Adaptive Sport, you can look online. Saskatchewan Wheelchair Sports Association has a great website. For soccer-specific activities, you can come right to Saskatchewan Soccer Association or just reach out to myself or any of the other organizers for a connection to any sport. Anybody can play. Activities should be open to any and all. We have kids of all abilities here, and it's really exciting just to see them all play together.
8: Adaptive Sport Community Day was possible thanks to the collaboration of several organizations and community groups. The visiting teams picked up opening wins in the WCBL Division Finals last night. Ethan Murdoch went 2-for-5 with a home run and two RBIs. The Saskatoon Berries beat the top-seeded Moose Jaw Miller Express 7-4. Game 2 of the best-of-three series is tonight in the Bridge City. And out west, the Sylvan Lake Gulls scored 4 runs with 2 out in the third inning en route to a 7-2 win over the Okotoks Dogs. The Gulls host Game 2 tonight. From local news to local sports, we're here for your updates. 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
1: And now with a look at your five-day forecast. Mainly cloudy today with 60% chance of showers and the risk of a thunderstorm with a high of 19. Tonight, mainly cloudy, 60% chance of showers early this evening and overnight, and a low of 12. Those showers will continue for tomorrow with the risk of a thunderstorm in the afternoon and a high of 16. Tomorrow night, rain and a low of 11. Cloudy for Friday with a high of 18 and clearing on Saturday with a high of 20. And the sunshine returns for Sunday with a high of 24. 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

0: It's Dolly Parton from 1980, 9 to 5 on Country 94.1, Country 1490. That song released subsequently for the comedy film 9 to 5, which also starred Dolly Parton. And then the TV series of the same name that ran for a couple of years in the 80s as well. Thanks for tuning in. My name is Chris. Appreciate you joining me here at 6:43 in the Country 94.1 Country 1490 Morning Show. 12 degrees in Swift Current in Shaunavon right now. No, there is no sun, and there likely will not be much, if any, throughout the day today. Mainly cloudy skies. Chance of showers coming this afternoon, and risk of a thunderstorm in there. Also in Swift Current and in the Shaunavon area. Those details all coming up in your 5-day forecast in just a few moments' time. But let's talk about the Swift Current online auction. It has kickstarted. It is kickstarting in 1 hour and about 15 minutes. 8 o'clock is when things are going to open up here for you to get your bids in. But you can preview all of the items right now. So if you head on to Swift Current Online, click on the auction tab. You can have a gander at all the different items that are on there. And check out the categories as well, too, including the, which category do we have here? Clothing, footwear, and accessories. So they've got gift certificates to 7th Heaven and Cloud 9, Prairie Soul here in Swift Current, Cowtown as well, Wright's Jewelry in Medicine Hat, and so much more. 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We encourage you to check it out. 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Over $180,000 worth of items in this auction. It is massive, and there are some great values in there, too. 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
13: And now with a look at your five-day forecast. Mainly cloudy today with 60% chance of showers and the risk of a thunderstorm with a high of 19. Tonight, mainly cloudy, 60% chance of showers early this evening and overnight, and a low of 12. Those showers will continue for tomorrow with the risk of a thunderstorm in the afternoon and a high of 16. Tomorrow night, rain and a low of 11. Cloudy for Friday with a high of 18 and clearing on Saturday with a high of 20. And the sunshine returns for Sunday with a high of 24. 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

0: High Valley. That is Fools on Country 94.1, Country 1490. And Chris along with you. Thanks for joining me this morning in the morning show, powered up by Canadian Tire. 6:56 right now, just about set for your information update, news, weather, and sports, along with Tara Garcia and Colin Powers. It's coming up in just a moment's time. On the way after 7 o'clock, we're going to be chatting with our friends from the City of Swift Current all about the Coin Carnival, which is coming up this Friday. Exciting to see it return once again. We'll chat more with them just before 8 o'clock about the Coin Carnival. Birthdays, anniversaries coming at 7:40, so get yours on by calling or texting on the Full Line Egg text line at 306-773-0941. Swift Current Online is the other spot you can go to, and click the greeting zone to get them submitted. And your chance to win some cabaret tickets to Cowboys and Chrome coming up this weekend is on the way just after 7.
1: With harvest operations getting underway, motorists are being advised to watch for farm equipment and slow-moving semis carrying equipment. Ryan Laux, Health and Safety Manager with Redhead Equipment, says they emphasize defensive driving with their staff, as impatient drivers can be an issue.
2: As the demographics change in the prairies, and a lot more people are moving away from rural areas into the cities, and maybe traveling in a rural area to their lake on vacation, they're not necessarily as well versed as other people have been in the past about what to do if you do need a large piece of farm equipment moving down the road.
1: Darren Height, the Health and Safety Coordinator with Mazer Group, says a lot of pre-planning is required.
3: What time of day should we be sending them? What's traffic potentially going to be like? Also, too, is do we need to send a pilot vehicle based on the size of the equipment?
1: For Golden West, I'm Glendale Allen Vossler.
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7: Good morning, I'm Tara Garcia. Everett Hindley is pushing back on comments from SEIUS President Lisa Zunti, suggesting healthcare workers could feel they're being told to find another job if they're unhappy with their situation. The Swift Current MLA says that isn't the provincial government's position.
8: I would just disagree with that. I that's not the position of the government of Saskatchewan at all.
7: Hindley says healthcare workers are valued and the province wants negotiations resolved as quickly as possible. The hot, dry conditions that settled over southwest Saskatchewan late in July are beginning to have some agricultural impacts. Swift Current received nearly all of its 46.9 millimeters of July precipitation during the first 5 days of the month. Trevor Hadwin with Agriculture and Agri-Food Canada says conditions are starting to shift.
9: Drier conditions have begun to result in agriculture-related impacts.
7: Some parts of the southwest have received trace amounts of rain in recent days, but more significant precipitation will be needed to maintain current conditions. Saskability says its summer fun program has doubled in size over the past couple of years, increasing the need for community support. Program manager Kim Fury says the program provides children with a safe and supported place to spend their summer.
10: We have doubled in size over the last couple of years, so there's so much need for kids to get out and have something fun to do in the summer. It supports not only the kids but their families in order to have a little bit of break so their kiddos can go somewhere safe and supported and enjoy what the summer has to offer.
7: Thurie says the program also gives families a chance to have a little bit of a break while their children take part in activities. Cowboys and Chrome will bring live music, motorcycles, food trucks, and family fun to the Kinetic Exhibition Park this Saturday. Executive Director of the Swift Current Ag and X, Rebecca Anderson, says fresh squeezed lemonade, beaver tails, and Filipino street food are just a few of the food truck favorites.
11: Of course, we're ending the day with a party in the Palliser Pavilion. We've got Bakersfield's coming to perform. Nice. So tickets for that are $15 in advance. If you wait until Saturday, it's $20. So you can save yourself enough for a drink ticket and get your tickets in advance if you want. And those are available on our website or at our office down at Kinetic Park.
7: Dockstown will also be open from 1 p.m. to 4:30 p.m. and a chance to win prizes from bingo takes place at 2 p.m. The Canadian Agricultural Safety Association has relaunched its online farm safety training program. Robin Anderson, Director of Programs and Communications with CASA, says the online courses cover a variety of topics.
12: We are also offering these courses for free for students. So anybody that's in post-secondary high school that is looking to kind of understand more, learn more about topics around farming, including things like agricultural machinery safeguarding, seasonal ag worker health and safety orientation. There's a grain safety awareness course, all sorts of things like that.
7: The initiative is part of CASA's efforts to increase awareness and education around farm safety as harvest season gets underway.
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14: I'm Colin Powers with a look at sports. It was a solid opening day for two Southwest Saskatchewan golfers at their respective Canadian Junior Championships and the Canadian Junior Girls Championship in Ontario. Kyle's Chloe Wills opened with a 6-over 77 at TPC Toronto with Osprey Valley. She's tied for 45th in the six-way tie, putting her in the top third of the 156-player field. Wills is the top Saskatchewan golfer, one shot ahead of Saskatoon's Grace Odnikun. She'll tee off at 11:03 our time this morning. Meanwhile, Swift Current's Maddie Schmies opened the Canadian Junior Boys Championship in Regina with a 1-over 73 at the Wascana Country Club. He's tied for 44th in the 15-way tie, also placing him in the top third of the 155-player field. Schmies is six shots back at the lead and places second round this morning. All ages and all abilities had the chance to try a variety of inclusive sports yesterday during Adaptive Sport Community Day at the Lieutenant Colonel Clifton Center. Jim Wood, idea coordinator for the Saskatchewan Soccer Association, shares that it was exciting to see kids of all abilities play together.
15: We partnered with a couple community groups that we work with across the province to put together an Adaptive Sport Try It Day. In soccer, we have Everyone's Game, Saskatchewan Wheelchair Sports is here, Euro Medical, Spinal Cord Injury SASC, and some of our local athletes that play power chair soccer and wheelchair basketball. And we just got them together to just do a try-it event with five different activities.
14: Attendees could try out walking soccer, all-ability soccer, power chair soccer, goalball, and boccia. The visiting teams picked up opening wins in the WCBL Division Finals last night. Ethan Murdoch went 2-for-5 with a home run and 2 RBI, and the Saskatoon Berries beat the top-seeded Moose Jaw Miller Express 7-4. Game 2 of the best-of-3 series is tonight in Bridge City. And now West, the Sylvan Lake Gulls scored 4 runs with 2 out in the 3rd inning, en route to a 7-2 win over the Okotoks Dogs. The Gulls will host Game 2 tonight. If something's happening in your community, from breaking news to big game scores, tell us first. Call 306-773-NEWS or click Submit News on Swift Current Online.
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7: And now with a look at your five-day forecast. Mainly cloudy today with 60% chance of showers and the risk of a thunderstorm with a high of 19. Tonight, mainly cloudy, 60% chance of showers early this evening and overnight, and a low of 12. Those showers will continue for tomorrow with the risk of a thunderstorm in the afternoon and a high of 16. Tomorrow night, rain and a low of 11. Cloudy for Friday with a high of 18 and clearing on Saturday with a high of 20. And the sunshine returns for Sunday with a high of 24. 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

Riley Green, Worst Way on Country 94.1, Country 1490. Good morning. My name is Chris. Appreciate you tuning in with me here with the morning show, powered by Canadian Tire. 710 is where we are sitting at right now. And we thank you so much for joining us on your midweek Wednesday on the downhill slope to the weekend. Downtown Swift Current, 12 degrees. The current temperature, Sean, of the same, heading for highs of 18 and 19, respectively, on the day today. Good chance we're going to see a little bit more of the wet stuff, though, as the morning and afternoon continues to roll along. 60% chance of showers and risk of a thunderstorm in there as well. Plus some more hazy skies, unfortunately. That whole, hey, look outside, it's yellow, yay. It will probably be continued.

0: Cycle Show and Shine. It's like you get to see some pretty sweet rides you did not realize were A, even motorcycles, B, in town, because there's some incredible motorbikes in town. So certainly going to have some fun out there with the Motorcycle Show and Shine. And then you can't forget about the food trucks. Oh, my land to the food trucks. They are going to have all sorts of goodies out there, from Beaver Tails. Lemonade stand's going to be out there. They've got a delicious taco truck. You know, our Filipino food will be out there as well, too. The Treats and Eats booth, plus Dockstown Open, and more. That didn't even cover them all. And then the cabaret in the evening as well, too, featuring Bakersfield. We want to send you there. Absolutely plan to attend the Cowboys and Chrome event this weekend. Going to be awesome. And we want to send you on your own down to the cabaret. So we've got pairs of tickets that we want to give away to the cabaret. And if you would like to grab yourself a pair to be able to enjoy some Cowboys and Chrome this weekend, as well as Bakersfield in the evening, send us a text on the Full Line Ag text line with the keyword Chrome for your chance to win. 306-773-0941. Text us the keyword Chrome to win yourself a pair of cabaret tickets to Cowboys and Chrome.
1: Hey, straight guy, I gotta tell my neighbor something, and I don't know how to say it.
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1: 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I need to tell him that his dog is, well, that his dog is fat.
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1: And now with a look at your five-day forecast. Mainly cloudy today with 60% chance of showers and the risk of a thunderstorm with a high of 19. Tonight, mainly cloudy, 60% chance of showers early this evening and overnight, and a low of 12. Those showers will continue for tomorrow with the risk of a thunderstorm in the afternoon and a high of 16. Tomorrow night, rain and a low of 11. Cloudy for Friday with a high of 18 and clearing on Saturday with a high of 20. And the sunshine returns for Sunday with a high of 24. 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

0: Getcha, coming at you from Matt Lang on Country 94.1, Country 1490. Still a lefty in there just beforehand. My name's Chris. Appreciate you joining me here on the morning show. 7:23 right now as we mosey along. And your information update is coming up in just a few moments' time. News, weather, sports all around the corner. Stay tuned for that. Swift Current warming up to a temperature of 13 degrees at this point right now. Shotovan also 13. Not a whole heck of a lot of degrees left to go before we hit our high today. 19 is expected on the day. 18 in the Shotovan area. Mainly cloudy skies. A good chance of showers in there as well. Tonight, more of the same. Down to 12 with a chance of showers. Thursday, it just says showers. It doesn't even say a chance anymore. So Thursday, it's going to rain. Thursday night, we got a chance of rain as well, too. Friday, possible rain. It's just, there's a lot of wet stuff in the forecast, essentially. But that's okay. We need the rain and we need the moisture. And it's hard-pressed to not say thank you when we get that. Of course, all those details, you can get them at the bottom of the hour with your information update, news, weather, and sports. All coming around the corner in just a tech. Well, the Swift Current online auction, it is a mere 25 or 35 minutes away before it gets kick-started and opens up to the public. And if you have not had a chance to check out all the items that are available to bid on the auction, we encourage you to do so. Head on over to Swift Current Online, click on the auction tab and the Swift Current Online auction from there, and you'll be able to see all of the items that are available. And there's some fantastic items in this auction, over $180,000 worth of items in there. So the thing is, once you find something you want, I encourage you to leave a proxy bid. And if you're unfamiliar, what is a proxy bid? You set your amount you want to bid. So say it's $500. All bids leading up to that, yours will automatically bid up until it reaches that proxy bid that you set. So you can essentially set it and forget it. Set it, walk away. You don't have to keep checking back all the time. But have a look at the auction site itself. There are so many incredible deals on there. It's a good one. If you haven't got a chance to preview the items yet, do so now. Get registered and get set to start bidding in about 30 minutes.
1: 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Swift Current MLA Everett Hindley says concerns from local healthcare workers are being passed directly to the provincial health minister, and a hot and dry July has left parts of southwest Saskatchewan starting to feel the effects.
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1: Good morning, I'm Tara Garcia. Swift Current MLA Everett Hindley says concerns from local healthcare workers are being passed directly to the provincial health minister as SEIU West negotiations continue. Hindley says he regularly hears from workers and union representatives in the community and expects the two sides back at the bargaining table this week.
12: The best deals are done at the bargaining table, and we need to get this done and on behalf of the healthcare workers that are represented by SUS, and also, of course, on behalf of the provincial government. This is crucial for us.
1: Hindley says negotiations are scheduled for August 13th and 14th. A hot and dry July has left parts of southwest Saskatchewan starting to feel the effects, but most of the region is still avoiding drought conditions. Swift Current averaged 20.6 degrees last month, more than 2 degrees above normal, while receiving 46.9 millimeters of precipitation. Agroclimate specialist Trevor Hadwin says much of the surrounding region was considerably drier.
13: Southern Alberta and southern Saskatchewan saw the largest rainfall deficits and the highest temperature anomalies, with much of the region seeing less than 40% of normal precipitation and monthly temperature 3 to 5 degrees above average.
1: Spring moisture is helping offset the dry July, but more rain will be needed to keep conditions from worsening. Saskabilities hosted its annual Celebrity Day in Swift Current, bringing local community figures together with children in its Summer Fun program. Program manager Kim Furry says the event began as a way to help children become familiar with emergency services personnel.
14: To help kiddos learn that when they're in need of support or help, that those are a friendly face. And then it's morphed into a carnival kind of fun day so we can all get together and enjoy some of the sights and sounds of Swift Current.
1: Dury says the event has since grown into a larger community celebration. It'll be a day of blue-collar family fun to round off summer in Swift Current during the second edition of Cowboys and Chrome on Saturday. Rebecca Anderson, executive director of the Swift Current Ag and X, says folks can bring their families to enjoy Dockstown, play some bingo, and check out the motorcycles.
15: We also have food trucks, and we're excited about the lineup this year. So the Tea House will be open, the Living Sky Eats and Treats booth. We've got some of our popular ones that are back. Lemon Heaven is always a big one during Frontier Days, and they're here for Cowboys and Chrome, as well as our local favorite, Sidhu's Rolling Kitchen. Beaver Tails, they're popular. We also have a couple of new ones.
1: The day will wrap up with a cabaret featuring local band Bakersfield at 8 p.m. in the Palliser Pavilion. As harvest operations start to get underway across the prairies, the Canadian Agricultural Safety Association is marking Bee Grain Safe Week. Robin Anderson, CASA Director of Programs and Communications.
16: We know that suffocation in grain and asphyxiation in soil is in the top 10 mechanisms of fatal injury across Canada. So we recognize that there is a need to raise awareness around, you know, the hazards associated with grain.
1: CASA's Bee Grain Safe trailer helps train firefighters in how to rescue someone trapped in grain. 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
17: I'm Colin Powers with a look at sports. Two Southwest Saskatchewan golfers are positioned in the top third of their respective leaderboards heading into day two of the Canadian Junior Championships. Swift Current's Matty Schmies carded a 1-over-73 on Tuesday at the Wascana Country Club in Regina, leaving him tied for 44th in the Canadian Junior Boys Championship. The Elmwood Golf Club golfer had 15 pars, a birdie on the par 5 12th, and two bogeys. He's six shots back of the lead heading into today's second round. Meanwhile, Kyle's Chloe Wills is tied for 45th at the Canadian Junior Girls Championship in Ontario after shooting a 6-over-77. Wills is in a six-way tie for 45th and leads all four Saskatchewan golfers in the field. Wills tees off at 11:03 a.m. our time. Adaptive Sport Community Day brought sports targeted toward all abilities and ages to Swift Current yesterday afternoon. Idea coordinator for the Saskatchewan Soccer Association, Jim Wood, said folks could try walking soccer, all-ability soccer, power chair soccer, goal ball, and boccia.
18: Adaptive Sport, you can look online. Saskatchewan Wheelchair Sports Association has a great website. For soccer-specific activities, you can come right to Saskatchewan Soccer Association or just reach out to myself or any of the other organizers for a connection to any sport. Anybody can play. Activities should be open to any and all. We have kids of all abilities here, and it's really exciting just to see them all play together.
17: Adaptive Sport Community Day was possible thanks to the collaboration of several organizations and community groups. The visiting teams picked up opening wins in the WCBL Division Finals last night. Ethan Murdoch went 2-for-5 with a home run and two RBIs. The Saskatoon Berries beat the top-seeded Moose Jaw Miller Express 7-4. Game 2 of the best-of-three series is tonight in the Bridge City. And out west, the Sylvan Lake Gulls scored 4 runs with 2 out in the third inning en route to a 7-2 win over the Okotoks Dogs. The Gulls host Game 2 tonight. From local news to local sports, we're here for your updates. 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
1: And now with a look at your five-day forecast. Mainly cloudy today with 60% chance of showers and the risk of a thunderstorm with a high of 19. Tonight, mainly cloudy, 60% chance of showers early this evening and overnight, and a low of 12. Those showers will continue for tomorrow with the risk of a thunderstorm in the afternoon and a high of 16. Tomorrow night, rain and a low of 11. Cloudy for Friday with a high of 18 and clearing on Saturday with a high of 20. And the sunshine returns for Sunday with a high of 24. 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
0: Thank you very much, Tara. It is Chris along with you here on the morning show, powered by Canadian Tire. Appreciate you tuning in with me today, 7:37, as we get set to do a little celebrating. Birthdays and anniversaries are coming around the corner in just a few minutes, so last chance to get them on. 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All those details coming up after Tennille Towns and Sunshine's Free on Country 94.1, Country 14.

0: Ella Langley, Be Her, is on Country 94.1. Country 1490. 7:44 in the morning show, powered by Canadian Tire. Appreciate you tuning in with me. My name is Chris, and we have got to our favorite time of the day. Always a favorite with us. It's time to do a little celebrating with birthdays and anniversaries, starting things out as we always do with the other celebrities that are celebrating today. Tyson Fury, boxer Tyson Fury, celebrating birthday number 38 on this day. Actor and producer Casey Affleck is 51. And Peter Krause, actor Peter Krause, celebrating birthday number 61. And you might know him from Adam. I think his name was Adam in Parenthood, was where he was in. Those are the other celebrities that are celebrating. Having a look-see now with the local celebs, the ones that matter the most. Jen Sparks, celebrating birthday number 29. Happy birthday, Jen. Hope you have a great day with lots of love from Zayden and Kinsley and Mom and Dad. And Hudson Hampton is celebrating birthday number 12. Happy birthday, Hudson. Enjoy your special day with lots of love from Grandpa Lynn, Grandma Chris, Uncle Dakota, and Auntie Sherry. Love you to the moon and back. And those are your local celebs celebrating birthdays and anniversaries. And a big congratulations goes out to our birthday of the day winner. 29 years old today, Jen Sparks. Happy birthday. You have earned yourself a gift certificate to the Pioneer Co-op Bakery for being our birthday of the day. Remember, we love to celebrate our birthdays and anniversaries, but we got to know about them first. So give us a call at 306-773-0941. Text all the details on the Full Line Ag text line or head on over to Swift Current Online and click the greeting zone.
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8: And now with a look at your five-day forecast. Mainly cloudy today with 60% chance of showers and the risk of a thunderstorm with a high of 19. Tonight, mainly cloudy, 60% chance of showers early this evening and overnight, and a low of 12. Those showers will continue for tomorrow with the risk of a thunderstorm in the afternoon and a high of 16. Tomorrow night, rain and a low of 11. Cloudy for Friday with a high of 18 and clearing on Saturday with a high of 20. And the sunshine returns for Sunday with a high of 24. 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

0: Charlie Major, I Do It for the Money, on Country 94.1, Country 1490. My name's Chris. I appreciate you joining me here in the morning show, powered by Canadian Tire. 7:53 right now as we get set for your information update soon. News, weather, and sports. And don't forget about the Swift Current online auction. It gets started in about 6 more minutes, so get your bids ready. Joining us this morning in the Country 94.1 Country 1490 Morning Show from the city of Swift Current, a couple summer students in their last little kick at the can here before heading back to school. Morgan Coward and Danny Meyer are joining us. Good morning.
1: Good morning.
0: Hi. How are you doing, ladies?
1: Good. How are you?
0: I'm excellent today. So let's talk about the coin carnival. We've got hardly any time left until it's carnival time. A couple more days to go.
2: Yes, I know. It's coming up really fast.
0: Absolutely. So what can people expect for the Coin Carnival?
2: So the Kiwanis Coin Carnival is this Friday, August 14th from 1 to 4 p.m. at Riverside Park. We have lots of fun carnival games including Chuck-a-Duck, Go Fish, Ring'em, and much more. We also have an obstacle course, a concession, and prizes. At the concession, you can purchase snow cones and popcorn for only 25 cents each.
0: So I think that's one of my favorite things about the Coin Carnival is they really do stay true to the keeping it, you know, keeping the prices inexpensive so kids can come out and enjoy and families can and bring their children and not have to worry about spending a load of money.
1: Yes, we definitely try our best to keep prices low and still have lots of people able to come out and join us. We also have an ultimate game coin that you can purchase for just $2. And then you can go around and play all of the different games. And then when you're done with all the games, you can go get prizes with all of your winnings of tickets.
0: Absolutely. So what is Chuck-a-Duck? I heard you say that and I'm like, it's not what I think it is. I can tell you that. Like, we're not throwing ducks in there and see what happens. So what is Chuck-a-Duck?
2: It's just like little duck bean bags that you throw into like cans, and then if you get like the certain can, then you get like that amount of tickets.
0: Perfect. Yeah. Excellent. So have you ladies done the Coin Carnival before or dealt with it before, worked with it or attended?
1: Yep. This is both of our third year actually attending. So it's super exciting. We've kind of changed roles every year, but it's really fun to see the progression and how it's changed throughout the years, and we're always trying to improve it and change things, and yeah, so we'll see how it goes this year. We're super excited to have lots of families out, and we want to give a really big shout out to Kiwanis Coin or Kiwanis Club of Swift Current because they
0: the
1: help
0: Kiwanis
1: out.
0: Coin Club.
1: Yeah, not Kiwanis Coin, because they help out with a lot of events and they're there helping us out making the event happen, so we just want to give a shout out to them as well.
0: Absolutely. So I think the only thing I didn't ask about was the hours and the location for the Coin Carnival. So one more time, obviously it's happening on Friday. Where is it happening at and when is it open from?
1: Yeah, so it's at Riverside Park. It starts at 1 o'clock p.m. and goes to 4 o'clock at Riverside, so this Friday.
0: So just in case it rains, what happens?
1: So if it's raining, we're still staying optimistic that it's not going to, but if it does, we will let you all know on Facebook. Our Facebook page will post in the morning on Friday, and we have a backup location. It'll be in the Innovation Plex Curling Rink.
0: Fantastic. Yeah. Well, it should be fun, as it always is. Look forward to attending. Morgan, Danny, we appreciate you two coming on by the show today.
1: Thank you so much for having us.
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11: Good morning, I'm Kara Garcia. Swift Current MLA Everett Inley says negotiations between SEIU West and the province need to involve give and take from both sides. That comes after union bargaining representative Bob Laurie told Swift Current Online he wants to see workers achieve real gains rather than simply trade one benefit for another. Inley says that's the nature of collective bargaining.
12: You know, that's why it's a negotiation. That's why it's bargaining. We have to be mindful as a provincial government, and we respect and value each and every healthcare worker in our province.
11: He says the province also has to consider the provincial budget. Southwest Saskatchewan managed to avoid widespread drought conditions through July despite a stretch of hot and dry weather. Swift Current reached 30 Celsius 8 times last month and recorded its hottest temperature of 32.7 Celsius on July 31st. Agriculture and Agri-Food Canada's Trevor Hadwin says the moisture received earlier in the growing season has been important.
13: Despite dry and hot conditions in July, seasonal totals for most of the region remain near to above normal. Spring moisture sustained most agricultural crops and water levels.
11: Most of the Southwest remains near to above normal for seasonal precipitation, with only a small area south of the Cypress Hills currently listed as abnormally dry. Mayor Al Bridal was among the local celebrities taking part in Saskability Celebrity Day in Swift Current, including a stint in the dunk tank. Program manager Kim Fury says the dunk tank is always a highlight.
14: That's always a highlight. Definitely a lot of fun. The dunk tank is good. Treats, outdoor activity, and just a sense of community where our kids, families, and like I said, the local celebrities could get together and have a little bit of fun.
11: Fury says the event gives children, families, and local celebrities a chance to enjoy some time together. The Swift Current Ag and X is saddling up for the second annual Cowboys and Chrome event this Saturday at the Kinetic Exhibition Park. Rebecca Anderson, executive director of the Swift Current Ag and X, shares that attendees can enjoy food trucks, a game of bingo, touring Dockstown, and a cabaret in the Palliser Pavilion.
15: 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They're going to be out and we're excited to have and see all the motorcycles that will be showing up. Something different.
11: Last week it was announced that the bronc riding was canceled, although the other events will continue as scheduled. This week is Bee Grain Safe Week. Robin Anderson, Director of Programs and Communications with the Canadian Agricultural Safety Association, says with harvest beginning, producers are being encouraged to make safety a priority.
16: You know, preparing your bins to accept grain, making sure your equipment's in really good shape, ensuring that your combine is ready, having those fire extinguishers ready on those combines, just those sorts of things. Really, it's all about preparation, taking stock of where you're at, and looking at hazards that can be mitigated before we get underway with the busy harvest season.
11: Anderson says once harvest is in full swing, it becomes much harder to address maintenance issues and safety concerns. 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
18: I'm Colin Powers with a look at sports. It was a solid opening day for two Southwest Saskatchewan golfers at their respective Canadian Junior Championships and the Canadian Junior Girls Championship in Ontario. Kyle's Chloe Wills opened with a 6-over 77 at TPC Toronto with Osprey Valley. She's tied for 45th in the six-way tie, putting her in the top third of the 156-player field. Wills is the top Saskatchewan golfer, one shot ahead of Saskatoon's Grace Odnikun. She'll tee off at 11:03 our time this morning. Meanwhile, Swift Current's Maddie Schmies opened the Canadian Junior Boys Championship in Regina with a 1-over 73 at the Wascana Country Club. He's tied for 44th in the 15-way tie, also placing him in the top third of the 155-player field. Schmies is six shots back at the lead and places second round this morning. All ages and all abilities had the chance to try a variety of inclusive sports yesterday during Adaptive Sport Community Day at the Lieutenant Colonel Clifton Center. Jim Wood, idea coordinator for the Saskatchewan Soccer Association, shares that it was exciting to see kids of all abilities play together.
19: We partnered with a couple community groups that we work with across the province to put together an Adaptive Sport Try It Day. In soccer, we have Everyone's Games, Saskatchewan Wheelchair Sports is here, Euro Medical, Spinal Cord Injury SASC, and some of our local athletes that play power chair soccer and wheelchair basketball. We just got them together to just do a try-it event with five different activities.
18: Attendees could try out walking soccer, all-ability soccer, power chair soccer, goal ball, and boccia. The visiting teams picked up opening wins in the WCBL Division Finals last night. Ethan Murdoch went 2-for-5 with a home run and 2 RBI as the Saskatoon Berries beat the top-seeded Moose Jaw Miller Express 7-4. Game 2 of the best-of-three series is tonight in Bridge City. And now West, the Sylvan Lake Gulls scored 4 runs with 2 out in the third inning en route to a 7-2 win over the Okotoks Dogs. The Gulls will host Game 2 tonight. If something's happening in your community, from breaking news to big game scores, tell us first. Call 306-773-NEWS or click Submit News on Swift Current Online.
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11: And now with a look at your five-day forecast. Mainly cloudy today with 60% chance of showers and the risk of a thunderstorm with a high of 19. Tonight, mainly cloudy, 60% chance of showers early this evening and overnight, and a low of 12. Those showers will continue for tomorrow with the risk of a thunderstorm in the afternoon and a high of 16. Tomorrow night, rain and a low of 11. Cloudy for Friday with a high of 18 and clearing on Saturday with a high of 20. And the sunshine returns for Sunday with a high of 24. 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

0: degrees here in Swift Current. Shoneman sitting at a temperature of 13, heading for highs around that 19, 18 degree mark today. And as you can see right now, lots of cloud coverage out there. A wee bit of smoke, and that smoke is going to kind of increase a little bit more as the day rolls along. Hazy this afternoon, and a good chance going to see some more rain and a risk of a thunderstorm in there as well. And that rain, if you haven't checked yet, rain is pretty much your forecast buddy over the next 3-4 days. We've got lots of rain expected to be falling Thursday. It doesn't even give a percentage. It just says rain. So there you go. Thursday, we're going to be raining out there. But details, you can get them all by checking out the Canada West Harvest Center local weather page on Swift Current Online. All right, it is 8 o'clock. Well, to be exact, 8:13. And that means the Swift Current Online auction has officially kicked off. Auction is live right now, so you can head out and start to get bids in and browse everything that's available on there. And there's a couple of really awesome big ticket items. This is one of my favorite ones in there right now. Hobby Yards has put in 1 year of yard maintenance for the 26-27 season. It's a $3,400 value. You can get a bid in for just $1,436. So if you're thinking, I mean, with me, I'm kind of the... I hate mowing the lawn. I can't stand it. Like, summertime yard maintenance is like my mortal enemy. Winter, I will shovel snow all day long. I got no problem with that whatsoever, but I'm not a grass cutter, and I have absolutely utilized services before. So if this is you, this is a fantastic opportunity for you to say, you know what, for this year, I don't want to cut grass. I don't want to shovel snow. I want to do none of it. You can get Hobby Yards to pick that up with a great gift certificate as well, too. So, and that is just one of the many items that are available on there. Big ticket ones in there, too. Lots of great furniture items from our friends at Dufresne and so much more. We encourage you to check it out if you haven't had an opportunity to do so yet. It is categorized, so you can see all the different items on there via category as to what you would like to go ahead and bid on. So have a look. It is live right now. The Swift Current online auction runs through until next Wednesday.
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3: And now with a look at your five-day forecast. Mainly cloudy today with 60% chance of showers and the risk of a thunderstorm with a high of 19. Tonight, mainly cloudy, 60% chance of showers early this evening and overnight, and a low of 12. Those showers will continue for tomorrow with the risk of a thunderstorm in the afternoon and a high of 16. Tomorrow night, rain and a low of 11. Cloudy for Friday with a high of 18 and clearing on Saturday with a high of 20. And the sunshine returns for Sunday with a high of 24. 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

0: That's the James Barker Band and Wasting Whiskey here on Country 94.1, Country 1490. Hello and good morning. My name is Chris, keeping it moving along with you here on the morning show, powered by Canadian Tire. 8:27 right now as we trek on through another fine day here in downtown Swift Current. 14 in Swift, 13 in Shawnee. Have been warming up a little bit more. 19 the high in Swift and 18 in Shawneeman today. So not going to be hot and probably going to get wet because there is a 60% chance of showers and a risk of a thunderstorm as the day rolls along. All those details coming at the bottom of the hour, so stay tuned for that. But we are celebrating three national holidays today, and hopefully you can celebrate along with us. It is International Youth Day, which is great. Young people get a day, as they absolutely deserve. It's also Middle Child Day. That is a day for the kids who grew up wondering if their parents actually knew which one they were. And if you are a middle child, I know that you feel this way. And then, of course, it is Vinyl Record Day today, because the world has decided that music sounded much, much better when you had to physically get up and turn the actual tape over. Tape record. Well, you had to turn the tape over, too, so let's not get it twisted there. But honestly, I think the middle child day, that's the winner today. Because, I mean, if you are a middle child, nobody in your family probably remembers things that you purchased for the household. So happy middle child day, assuming that anybody actually remembered to tell you.
1: I'm Tara Garcia, and here's what's coming up in news. Swift Current MLA Everett Hindley says concerns from local healthcare workers are being passed directly to the provincial health minister, and a hot and dry July has left parts of southwest Saskatchewan starting to feel the effects.
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1: Good morning, I'm Tara Garcia. Everett Hindley is pushing back on comments from SEIUS President Lisa Zunti, suggesting healthcare workers could feel they're being told to find another job if they're unhappy with their situation. The Swift Current MLA says that isn't the provincial government's position.
9: I would just disagree with that. I that's not the position of the government of Saskatchewan at all.
1: Hindley says healthcare workers are valued and the province wants negotiations resolved as quickly as possible. The hot, dry conditions that settled over southwest Saskatchewan late in July are beginning to have some agricultural impacts. Swift Current received nearly all of its 46.9 millimeters of July precipitation during the first 5 days of the month. Trevor Hadwin with Agriculture and Agri-Food Canada says conditions are starting to shift.
10: Drier conditions have begun to result in agriculture-related impacts.
1: Some parts of the southwest have received trace amounts of rain in recent days, but more significant precipitation will be needed to maintain current conditions. Saskability says its summer fun program has doubled in size over the past couple of years, increasing the need for community support. Program manager Kim Fury says the program provides children with a safe and supported place to spend their summer.
11: We have doubled in size over the last couple of years, so there's so much need for kids to get out and have something fun to do in the summer. It supports not only the kids but their families in order to have a little bit of break so their kiddos can go somewhere safe and supported and enjoy what the summer has to offer.
1: Fury says the program also gives families a chance to have a little bit of a break while their children take part in activities. Cowboys and Chrome will bring live music, motorcycles, food trucks, and family fun to the Kinetic Exhibition Park this Saturday. Executive Director of the Swift Current Ag and X, Rebecca Anderson, says fresh squeezed lemonade, beaver tails, and Filipino street food are just a few of the food truck favorites.
12: Of course, we're ending the day with a party in the Palliser Pavilion. We've got Bakersfield coming to perform. Nice. So tickets for that are $15 in advance. If you wait until Saturday, it's $20. So you can save yourself enough for a drink ticket and get your tickets in advance if you want. And those are available on our website or at our office down at Kinetic Park.
1: Dockstown will also be open from 1 p.m. to 4:30 p.m. and a chance to win prizes from bingo takes place at 2 p.m. The Canadian Agricultural Safety Association has relaunched its online farm safety training program. Robin Anderson, Director of Programs and Communications with CASA, says the online courses cover a variety of topics.
13: We are also offering these courses for free for students. So anybody that's in post-secondary high school that is looking to kind of understand more, learn more about topics around farming, including things like agricultural machinery safeguarding, seasonal ag worker health and safety orientation. There's a grain safety awareness course, all sorts of things like that.
1: The initiative is part of CASA's efforts to increase awareness and education around farm safety as harvest season gets underway. 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
15: I'm Colin Powers with a look at sports. Two Southwest Saskatchewan golfers are positioned in the top third of their respective leaderboards heading into day two of the Canadian Junior Championships. Swift Current's Matty Schmies carded a 1-over-73 on Tuesday at the Wascana Country Club in Regina, leaving him tied for 44th in the Canadian Junior Boys Championship. The Elmwood Golf Club golfer had 15 pars, a birdie on the par 5 12th, and two bogeys. He's six shots back of the lead heading into today's second round. Meanwhile, Kyle's Chloe Wills is tied for 45th at the Canadian Junior Girls Championship in Ontario after shooting a 6-over-77. Wills is in a six-way tie for 45th and leads all four Saskatchewan golfers in the field. Wills tees off at 11:03 a.m. our time. Adaptive Sport Community Day brought sports targeted toward all abilities and ages to Swift Current yesterday afternoon. Idea coordinator for the Saskatchewan Soccer Association, Jim Wood, said folks could try walking soccer, all ability soccer, power chair soccer, goal ball, and boccia.
16: Adaptive Sport, you can look online. Saskatchewan Wheelchair Sports Association has a great website. For soccer-specific activities, you can come right to Saskatchewan Soccer Association or just reach out to myself or any of the other organizers for a connection to any sport. Anybody can play. Activities should be open to any and all. We have kids of all abilities here, and it's really exciting just to see them all play together.
15: Adaptive Sport Community Day was possible thanks to the collaboration of several organizations and community groups. The visiting teams picked up opening wins in the WCBL Division Finals last night. Ethan Murdoch went 2-for-5 with a home run and two RBIs. The Saskatoon Berries beat the top-seeded Moose Jaw Miller Express 7-4. Game 2 of the best-of-3 series is tonight in the Bird City. And now West, the Sylvan Lake Gulls scored 4 runs with 2 out in the third inning en route to a 7-2 win over the Okotoks Dogs. The Gulls host Game 2 tonight. From local news to local sports, we're here for your updates. 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
1: And now with a look at your five-day forecast. Mainly cloudy today with 60% chance of showers and the risk of a thunderstorm with a high of 19. Tonight, mainly cloudy, 60% chance of showers early this evening and overnight, and a low of 12. Those showers will continue for tomorrow with the risk of a thunderstorm in the afternoon and a high of 16. Tomorrow night, rain and a low of 11. Cloudy for Friday with a high of 18 and clearing on Saturday with a high of 20. And the sunshine returns for Sunday with a high of 24. 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

0: Chevy Silverado from Bailey Zimmerman is here on Country 94.1, Country 1490. Good morning. It is Chris keeping it rolling along with you here in the morning show, powered by Canadian Tire. Appreciate you tuning in with me today. 8:43 right now as we trek on through a cloudy day here in Swift Current. And really, if sunshine is what you're hoping for today, you might be disappointed. Cloud coverage is pretty much the gist of the day today. Doesn't look like we're going to see much in the way of any sunshine. 19, the expected high in Swift Current. 18 in Shaunavon, and a good chance rain is a part of that conversation as well. And not just today, but pretty well the rest of the working week. Details coming up in your five-day forecast in just a few moments, so stay tuned for that. But if you made lunch plans for yourself on Friday, the best thing that you could possibly do is change it completely, because we have our next Taste of Summer charity barbecue happening, presented by our friends at Lens Plumbing and Heating. So right out in front of the Innovation Federal Credit Union between 11:30 and 1 o'clock, we encourage you to come on down and join us. And for a minimum $10 donation, you're going to get yourself a burger, a drink, and a bag of chips as well, too, with 100% of the proceeds going this time around to our friends at the Southwest Newcomer Welcome Center. Now, the best part about it is they're also going to be on hand, so you'll have a chance to chat with folks from the Newcomer Welcome Center about programs and everything else as well, too. And, of course, just celebrate community the best way that we know how, by inviting everybody out for food. So come on down, join us for the Taste of Summer Charity Barbecue this Friday. And make sure you enter into the contest from our friends at Lens Plumbing and Heating as well, too. They are giving away a $2,000 Napoleon barbecue package. Incredible. I'm going to be giving away at the end of the Taste of Summer charity barbecues. And for any monetary donation amount, you can get an entry in. And then all donations received from those entries will be split amongst all the charities that we used for the Taste of Summer charity barbecues. So plan accordingly. This Friday, our next Taste of Summer charity barbecue, presented by Lens Plumbing and Heating.
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7: 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Improperly extinguished smoking materials are one of the leading causes of fires and are also 100% preventable. 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Never extinguish smoking material in plant pots, potting soils, or peat moss. Never throw smoking materials out the window of your vehicle. Many grass fires are started this way each year. Keep lighters and matches out of reach of children. 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The Swift Current Fire Department hopes you have a safe and enjoyable summer.
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9: And now with a look at your five-day forecast. Mainly cloudy today with 60% chance of showers and the risk of a thunderstorm with a high of 19. Tonight, mainly cloudy, 60% chance of showers early this evening and overnight, and a low of 12. Those showers will continue for tomorrow with the risk of a thunderstorm in the afternoon and a high of 16. Tomorrow night, rain and a low of 11. Cloudy for Friday with a high of 18 and clearing on Saturday with a high of 20. And the sunshine returns for Sunday with a high of 24. 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

0: Nail art and don't ruin flowers on Country 94.1, Country 1490. Good morning. It is Chris along with you here on the morning show powered by Canadian Tire. Appreciate you tuning in with me today. Not exactly a hot one out there today by any stretch of the imagination. Sitting at 12 degrees currently in Swift Current. High of 19 expected on the day. Good chance showers are going to be a part of it in one way or the other as it rolls along. It rained overnight for a while, but it was not raining like I thought it was. So when I checked the forecast before I went to bed last night, it had said it was going to be raining basically from 3 a.m. all the way through until 5 or 6. And I was up at 4 and nothing was falling, but it did rain some and likely still will. Those details all available at the top of the hour with your information update. Coming up after 9 o'clock, we are going to be chatting with some friends from the Filipino Association here in Canada, FASCA, as they're coming on by the show to talk about their fun run, which is happening this weekend. Those details, plus we're going to chat with our good friend Hayden Michaels, coming up just after 9.
1: I'm Tara Garcia, and here's what's coming up in news. Swift Current MLA Everett Hindley says concerns from local healthcare workers are being passed directly to the provincial health minister, and a hot and dry July has left parts of southwest Saskatchewan starting to feel the effects.
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8: Hi there. Quick question. Is that your exhaust?
9: Oh, yeah. Running rich.
8: My nose says very.
10: Your nose is right.
8: Oh, hey. Josh.
9: You know this guy?
8: Yeah, Double Nickel Garage and Customs. 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

0: 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Add some luxury to the lake with the perfect hot tub. Eco tubs can be set up on a 110 or 220, which makes them great for the cabin.
1: Good morning, I'm Tara Garcia. Swift Current MLA Everett Hindley says concerns from local healthcare workers are being passed directly to the provincial health minister as SEIUS negotiations continue. Hindley says he regularly hears from workers and union representatives in the community and expects the two sides back at the bargaining table this week.
2: The best deals are done at the bargaining table, and we need to get this done and on behalf of the healthcare workers that are represented by SEUS, and also, of course, on behalf of the provincial government. This is crucial for us.
1: Hindley says negotiations are scheduled for August 13th and 14th. A hot and dry July has left parts of southwest Saskatchewan starting to feel the effects, but most of the region is still avoiding drought conditions. Swift Current averaged 20.6 degrees last month, more than 2 degrees above normal, while receiving 46.9 millimeters of precipitation. Agroclimate specialist Trevor Hadwin says much of the surrounding region was considerably drier.
3: Southern Alberta and southern Saskatchewan saw the largest rainfall deficits and the highest temperature anomalies, with much of the region seeing less than 40% of normal precipitation and monthly temperature 3 to 5 degrees above average.
1: Spring moisture is helping offset the dry July, but more rain will be needed to keep conditions from worsening. Sask Abilities hosted its annual Celebrity Day in Swift Current, bringing local community figures together with children in its summer fun program. Program manager Kim Furry says the event began as a way to help children become familiar with emergency services personnel.
4: To help kiddos learn that when they're in need of support or help, that those are a friendly face. And then it's morphed into a carnival kind of fun day so we can all get together and enjoy some of the sights and sounds of Swift Current.
1: Jury says the event has since grown into a larger community celebration. It'll be a day of blue-collar family fun to round off summer in Swift Current during the second edition of Cowboys and Chrome on Saturday. Rebecca Anderson, executive director of the Swift Current Ag and X, says folks can bring their families to enjoy Dockstown, play some bingo, and check out the motorcycles.
5: We also have food trucks, and we're excited about the lineup this year. So the Tea House will be open, the Living Sky Eats and Treats booth. We've got some of our popular ones that are back. Lemon Heaven is always a big one during Frontier Days, and they're here for Cowboys and Chrome, as well as our local favorite Sidhu's Rolling Kitchen. Beaver Tails, they're popular. We also have a couple of new ones.
1: The day will wrap up with a cabaret featuring local band Bakersfield at 8 p.m. in the Palliser Pavilion. As harvest operations start to get underway across the prairies, the Canadian Agricultural Safety Association is marking Bee Grain Safe Week. Robin Anderson, CASA Director of Programs and Communications.
6: We know that suffocation in grain and asphyxiation in soil is in the top 10 mechanisms of fatal injury across Canada. So we recognize that there is a need to raise awareness around, you know, the hazards associated with grain.
1: CASA's Bee Grain Safe trailer helps train firefighters in how to rescue someone trapped in grain.
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8: I'm Colin Powers with a look at sports. It was a solid opening day for two Southwest Saskatchewan golfers at their respective Canadian Junior Championships and the Canadian Junior Girls Championship in Ontario. Kyle's Chloe Wills opened with a 6-over 77 at TPC Toronto with Osprey Valley. She's tied for 45th in the six-way tie, putting her in the top third of the 156-player field. Wills is the top Saskatchewan golfer, one shot ahead of Saskatoon's Grace Odnikun. She'll tee off at 11:03 our time this morning. Meanwhile, Swift Current's Maddie Schmies opened the Canadian Junior Boys Championship in Regina with a 1-over 73 at the Wascana Country Club. He's tied for 44th in the 15-way tie, also placing him in the top third of the 155-player field. Schmies is six shots back at the lead and places second round this morning. All ages and all abilities had the chance to try a variety of inclusive sports yesterday during Adaptive Sport Community Day at the Lieutenant Colonel Clifton Center. Jim Wood, idea coordinator for the Saskatchewan Soccer Association, shares that it was exciting to see kids of all abilities play together.
9: We partnered with a couple community groups that we work with across the province to put together an Adaptive Sport Try It Day. In soccer, we have Everyone's Games, Saskatchewan Wheelchair Sports is here, Euro Medical, Spinal Cord Injury SASC, and some of our local athletes that play power chair soccer and wheelchair basketball. We just got them together to just do a try it event with five different activities.
8: Attendees could try out walking soccer, all ability soccer, power chair soccer, goal ball, and boccia. The visiting teams picked up opening wins in the WCBL Division Finals last night. Ethan Murdoch went 2-for-5 with a home run and 2 RBI, and the Saskatoon Berries beat the top-seeded Moose Jaw Miller Express 7-4. Game 2 of the best-of-3 series is tonight in Bridge City. And now West, the Sylvan Lake Gulls scored 4 runs with 2 out in the third inning, en route to a 7-2 win over the Okotoks Dogs. The Gulls will host Game 2 tonight. If something's happening in your community, from breaking news to big game scores, tell us first. Call 306-773-NEWS or click Submit News on Swift Current Online.
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1: And now with a look at your 5-day forecast. Mainly cloudy today with 60% chance of showers and the risk of a thunderstorm with a high of 19. Tonight, mainly cloudy, 60% chance of showers early this evening and overnight, and a low of 12. Those showers will continue for tomorrow with the risk of a thunderstorm in the afternoon and a high of 16. Tomorrow night, rain and a low of 11. Cloudy for Friday with a high of 18 and clearing on Saturday with a high of 20. And the sunshine returns for Sunday with a high of 24. 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
1: Always a favorite. The Hunter Brothers. Those were the Knights on Country 94.1, Country 1490. Good morning. It's Chris moving along with you here in the morning show, powered by Canadian Tire. 9:14 right now. And the auction is in full swing. If you have not yet got your bids in on the Swift Current online auction, it's open, so we encourage you, go check it out. 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Set your proxy bids. 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Things you didn't know you need that you're going to want. I can assure you of that. 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We're going to be chatting with our friends from the Filipino Association of Canada coming up after Carter Faith. This is Betty on Country 94.1, Country 1490.

0: Good Time Goes. That's Dallas Smith on Country 94.1, Country 1490. It is Chris along with you here in the morning show, powered by Canadian Tire. I appreciate you tuning in with me today. 9:21 right now as we mosey on through a 14-degree temperature right now in Swift Current. Not going to be warming up a whole lot from this point on throughout the day. 19 is the expected high, 18 in the Shaunavon area today, and a good chance rain is going to be a part of that conversation. Those details all coming up in your five-day forecast. Joining us this morning in the Country 94.1 Country 1490 Morning Show from the Filipino Association of Swift Current and Area, we've got Effie, Honey, and Albert along with us. Good morning.
1: Good morning.
2: Good morning.
0: How is everyone doing on this little bit rainy Wednesday morning?
1: Great.
2: Really great.
0: Excellent. So let's talk about the fun run. You guys have got your fun run coming up on Saturday, so give me some of the details.
1: So the fun run will be again on Saturday, August 15th. Registration start at 8 a.m. We're hoping to start running and walking by 9 a.m.
0: So then for those that are wanting to come out for the fun run, you mentioned FU registration is at 8. What is the cost?
2: So the cost for the registration is $50.
0: And is it a 5K fun run? Like, what does that look like?
3: It's different categories. We have just the fun run, 5K, and 10K.
0: Okay, so you got some options. So what is the fun run? Is there like pogo sticks involved and that kind of thing?
1: Yeah, yes. Kind of bring your dog with you.
0: Have some fun with it, exactly. Wonderful. So then with the fundraiser, of course, where do you guys are looking at potentially funds going towards?
1: So whatever funds we raise in this event, we're hoping to basically donate it to the high school band.
0: Absolutely. So maybe if you can, talk a little bit about what FASCA does here in Swift Current and what it is as well.
3: Basically, represent the Filipino community here in Swift Current. And
2: one of our goals is actually to celebrate and share the Filipino culture, tradition, and we also create opportunities for people to connect. It's basically just making one whole big happy family and making sure that it's a community.
0: Absolutely, for sure. So then if folks are maybe looking for more information about FASCA and the Filipino community as well too, is there a place that they can go and grab said information?
3: Yes, they can go to our Facebook page, which is FASCA. There will be a link there for the registration and other information about the event. Also, it's not going to be just a fun run the whole day. There will be food, live bands, and just anything you want to do there. There will be vendors, and everyone is there just to mingle and eat.
0: Absolutely. If there's one thing everyone can enjoy and connect with, it's definitely food.
2: Food.
0: So. excellent. So the fun run this Saturday. Anything else you wanted to add this morning?
3: Oh, and this is just the initial year that we're doing this, but we're planning to do it annually.
0: Excellent. So year number one of the fun run and then continuing on from there.
2: Yeah, hopefully it's going to go on and on.
0: Absolutely. Wonderful. Well, Honey, Effie, Albert, we really appreciate the three of you stopping on by the show this morning.
1: Thank you.
3: Thank you.
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7: And now with a look at your five-day forecast. Mainly cloudy today with 60% chance of showers and the risk of a thunderstorm with a high of 19. Tonight, mainly cloudy, 60% chance of showers early this evening and overnight, and a low of 12. Those showers will continue for tomorrow with the risk of a thunderstorm in the afternoon and a high of 16. Tomorrow night, rain and a low of 11. Cloudy for Friday with a high of 18 and clearing on Saturday with a high of 20. And the sunshine returns for Sunday with a high of 24. 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

Madeline Merlot and Broken Heart Thing on Country 94.1, Country 1490. Good morning. It is Chris along with you here on the morning show, powered by Canadian Tire. 9:31 right now, and not exactly the picture of hot outdoors. Nothing but cloud coverage right now. Could see a few sunshine breaks in there, maybe, but in all likelihood, it's going to be mainly cloudy skies for the majority of the day. Risk of a thunderstorm a little bit later on this afternoon, and those showers expecting to, return once again as we roll through the day. Full details, of course, are available in your five-day forecast coming up in a moment's time. We're going to be chatting with our friend Mr. Hayden Michaels after music from Ella Langley. Weren't for the Wind is on Country 94.1, Country 1490.

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2: And now with a look at your five-day forecast. Mainly cloudy today with 60% chance of showers and the risk of a thunderstorm with a high of 19. Tonight, mainly cloudy, 60% chance of showers early this evening and overnight, and a low of 12. Those showers will continue for tomorrow with the risk of a thunderstorm in the afternoon and a high of 16. Tomorrow night, rain and a low of 11. Cloudy for Friday with a high of 18 and clearing on Saturday with a high of 20. And the sunshine returns for Sunday with a high of 24. 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
1: 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Drink around on Country 94.1, Country 1490. Good morning, it's Chris with you, keeping it rolling along here in the morning show, powered by Canadian Tire. 9:53 right now as we get set for your information update. In just a few moments' time, news, weather, and sports is all coming around the corner, so stay tuned for that. Terry Garcia, Colin Power is going to roll you right on through all the good stuff. But we want you to get excited for this Friday because it is our next Taste of Summer charity barbecue. Now, the outlook weather-wise for the entirety of the week wasn't great. Friday, there is a chance of showers, but as long as it holds off between 11:30 and 1 o'clock, there will be some happy campers. The Taste of Summer charity barbecue is quite simple how it works. Come on down, see us at the Innovation Federal Credit Union, right out in front between 11:30 and 1 o'clock. We are going to be serving burgers, drinks, and chips. A minimum $10 donation is all it's going to take for you to grab yourself a tasty bite to eat. And on top of that, 100% of the proceeds raised will be going to our charity of choice, which for this week is our friends at the Southwest Newcomer Welcome Center. We are thrilled to be able to partner up with them and all that they do here in our community. So if you would like to come out and chat with the folks at the Southwest Newcomer Welcome Center, get some info about what's going on with them, and of course help to contribute with the Taste of Summer charity barbecue presented by our friends at Lens Plumbing and Heating, we encourage you to do so. Mark Friday on the calendar. It's going to be a blast. And on top of that, our friends at Lens, of course, are giving away a barbecue prize package valued at around that $2,000 mark. So for any monetary donation, you can actually get your name entered into the draw. And at the last Taste of Summer charity barbecue of the year, we're going to be giving the barbecue away. And then all donations that were raised from entries into the barbecue will be split evenly between our charities throughout the barbecues. So lots of fun. We love doing these barbecues, and you love having them. It's quite clear with how much we have had some great success with our previous couple that we've done. So join us Friday for the next Taste of Summer charity barbecue.
2: I'm Tara Garcia, and here's what's coming up in news. Swift Current MLA Everett Hindley says concerns from local healthcare workers are being passed directly to the provincial health minister, and a hot and dry July has left parts of southwest Saskatchewan starting to feel the effects.
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2: Good morning, I'm Tara Garcia. Swift Current MLA Everett Hindley says negotiations between SEIU West and the province need to involve give and take from both sides. That comes after union bargaining representative Bob Laurie told Swift Current Online he wants to see workers achieve real gains rather than simply trade one benefit for another. Hindley says that's the nature of collective bargaining.
13: You know, that's why it's a negotiation. That's why it's bargaining. We have to be mindful as a provincial government, and we respect and value each and every healthcare worker in our province.
2: He says the province also has to consider the provincial budget. Southwest Saskatchewan managed to avoid widespread drought conditions through July despite a stretch of hot and dry weather. Swift Current reached 30 Celsius 8 times last month and recorded its hottest temperature of 32.7 Celsius on July 31st. Agriculture and Agri-Food Canada's Trevor Hadwin says the moisture received earlier in the growing season has been important.
14: Despite dry and hot conditions in July, seasonal totals for most of the region remain near to above normal. Spring moisture sustained most agricultural crops and water levels.
2: Most of the Southwest remains near to above normal for seasonal precipitation, with only a small area south of the Cypress Hills currently listed as abnormally dry. Mayor Al Bridal was among the local celebrities taking part in Saskability Celebrity Day in Swift Current, including a stint in the dunk tank. Program manager Kim Fury says the dunk tank is always a highlight.
15: That's always a highlight. Definitely a lot of fun. The dunk tank is good. Treats, outdoor activity, and just a sense of community where our kids, families, and like I said, the local celebrities could get together and have a little bit of fun.
2: Fury says the event gives children, families, and local celebrities a chance to enjoy some time together. The Swift Current Ag and X is saddling up for the second annual Cowboys and Chrome event this Saturday at the Kinetic Exhibition Park. Rebecca Anderson, Executive Director of the Swift Current Ag and X, shares that attendees can enjoy food trucks, a game of bingo, touring Dockstown, and a cabaret in the Palliser Pavilion.
16: 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So we're partnering with them. They're going to be out and we're excited to have and see all the motorcycles that will be showing up. Something different.
2: Last week it was announced that the bronc riding was canceled, although the other events will continue as scheduled. This week is Bee Grain Safe Week. Robin Anderson, Director of Programs and Communications with the Canadian Agricultural Safety Association, says with harvest beginning, producers are being encouraged to make safety a priority.
17: You know, preparing your bins to accept grain, making sure your equipment's in really good shape, ensuring that your combine is ready, having those fire extinguishers ready on those combines, just those sorts of things. Really, it's all about preparation, taking stock of where you're at, and looking at hazards that can be mitigated before we get underway with the busy harvest season.
2: Anderson says once harvest is in full swing, it becomes much harder to address maintenance issues and safety concerns. And your chance to bid, buy, and save while supporting local begins today. 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
19: I'm Colin Powers with a look at sports. Two Southwest Saskatchewan golfers are positioned in the top third of their respective leaderboards heading into day two of the Canadian Junior Championships. Swift Current's Matty Schmies carded a 1-over-73 on Tuesday at the Wascana Country Club in Regina, leaving him tied for 44th in the Canadian Junior Boys Championship. The Elmwood Golf Club golfer had 15 pars, a birdie on the par 5 12th, and two bogeys. He's six shots back of the lead heading into today's second round. Meanwhile, Kyle's Chloe Wills is tied for 45th at the Canadian Junior Girls Championship in Ontario after shooting a 6-over-77. Wills is in a six-way tie for 45th and leads all four Saskatchewan golfers in the field. Wills tees off at 11:03 a.m. Our time. Adaptive Sport Community Day brought sports targeted toward all abilities and ages to Swift Current yesterday afternoon. Idea coordinator for the Saskatchewan Soccer Association, Jim Wood, said folks could try walking soccer, all ability soccer, power chair soccer, goal ball, and boccia.
20: 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Anybody can play. Activities should be open to any and all. We have kids of all abilities here, and it's really exciting just to see them all play together.
19: Adaptive Sport Community Day was possible thanks to the collaboration of several organizations and community groups. The visiting teams picked up opening wins in the WCBL Division Finals last night. Ethan Murdoch went 2-for-5 with a home run and two RBIs. The Saskatoon Berries beat the top-seeded Moose Jaw Miller Express 7-4. Game 2 of the best-of-three series is tonight in the Bird City. And now west, the Sylvan Lake Gulls scored 4 runs with 2 out in the third inning en route to a 7-2 win over the Okotoks Dogs. The Gulls host Game 2 tonight. From local news to local sports, we're here for your updates. 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
2: And now with a look at your five-day forecast. Mainly cloudy today with 60% chance of showers and the risk of a thunderstorm with a high of 19. Tonight, mainly cloudy, 60% chance of showers early this evening and overnight, and a low of 12. Those showers will continue for tomorrow with the risk of a thunderstorm in the afternoon and a high of 16. Tomorrow night, rain and a low of 11. Cloudy for Friday with a high of 18 and clearing on Saturday with a high of 20. And the sunshine returns for Sunday with a high of 24. 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

of a fictitious country singer named Dusty Chandler. 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
15: And now with a look at your five-day forecast. Mainly cloudy today with 60% chance of showers and the risk of a thunderstorm with a high of 19. Tonight, mainly cloudy, 60% chance of showers early this evening and overnight, and a low of 12. Those showers will continue for tomorrow with the risk of a thunderstorm in the afternoon and a high of 16. Tomorrow night, rain and a low of 11. Cloudy for Friday with a high of 18 and clearing on Saturday with a high of 20. And the sunshine sun returns for Sunday with a high of 24. 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

Shania Twain, That Don't Impress Me Much, on Country 94.1, Country 1490. It is Chris along with you. Thank you so much for tuning in with me today. Shania actually just released a brand new album. Just came out July the 24th, actually. Little Miss Twain was the name of the album, and disappointingly did not do well on the charts. But let's be realistic here. You know, Shania Twain came out in the 90s, was an absolute monster when it came to country music sales in the U.S. and Canada and pretty much worldwide. How much longevity can you have? I mean, really, you know, it's just, it's a different time right now, the way music is consumed. But regardless, if you're a Shania fan, it takes a look at her youth in Timmins, Ontario, and her early days before finding fame. So a nice little biographical reflection album right there. Braden King, We Got Beers, coming up in just a moment's time, but the Swift Current online auction is live right now, and we encourage you to have a look if you haven't yet. There is over 791 items. It's just absolutely wild. 791 different items that are in there, over $180,000 worth of products. And thankfully, for your benefit and mine, they are categorized, so you don't have to try to guess where you're going to find an actual auction item. If you're looking for something that's, you know, sports related, you know, one of our big items in there is a Banff Billiards pool table from Spawtacular. It's a $6,600 value. Get a bid in for just under $2,000, but you'll be able to find that in the sports and rec category. So, have a look-see. Lots of stuff to go through, and a fantastic auction to browse for sure. Braden King now on Country 94.1, Country 1490.

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12: And now with a look at your 5-day forecast. Mainly cloudy today with 60% chance of showers and the risk of a thunderstorm with a high of 19. Tonight, mainly cloudy, 60% chance of showers early this evening and overnight and a low of 12. Those showers will continue for tomorrow with the risk of a thunderstorm in the afternoon and a high of 16. Tomorrow night, rain and a low of 11. Cloudy for Friday with a high of 18 and clearing on Saturday with a high of 20. And the sunshine returns for Sunday with a high of 24. 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

You're busy. We get it. So are we. Gathering news and telling stories about our community. Now, for busy folks like us, all the news of the day comes in one handy-dandy email. 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

0: She's with me. That's High Valley on Country 94.1, Country 1490. Good morning. It is Chris along with you here in the morning show, powered by Canadian Tire. 10:50 right now in the show as we mosey along in the midweek Wednesday, the downhill slope to the weekend. And come the weekend, our full-line egg Southwest Explorer. She's going to be busy. Violet Saretsky is going to be going all over the map. And, well, we want you to make sure that you catch her when she stops by your spot. On Friday, she's going to be down at the Corn Carnival. Coin Carnival. Is there a Corn Carnival? I kind of want to go now. As long as there's street corn, I'm down. Anyway, the Coin Carnival on Friday, as well as Sidewalk Days. She'll be popping on down there. And our Taste of Summer charity barbecue as well. And then on Saturday, she's going to be kept busy as well, too, down at the Maple Creek Heritage Festival and the Eliminators Car Club's Riverside Run. Also, now when you see the full-line egg Southwest Explorer truck, scan the QR code on the side. It seems so silly, I know. Like, you see a truck driving by, there's a QR code. Why do I scan it? What is it selling me? Well, it's not selling you anything, but it will take you to an opportunity to enter to win yourself our next big prize, which in this particular instance is an 8-person Coleman tent courtesy of our friends at Cooperators Robbins Insurance. So if you are of the camping type, this is a fantastic tent that will fit you, your family, and you know, a number of coolers in there as well, too, to keep yourself occupied. So look for Violet Saretsky, our full-line egg Southwest Explorer, in and around your area this weekend.
1: I'm Tara Garcia, and here's what's coming up in news. Swift Current MLA Everett Hindley says concerns from local healthcare workers are being passed directly to the provincial health minister, and a hot and dry July has left parts of Southwest Saskatchewan starting to feel the effects.
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1: Good morning, I'm Tara Garcia. Everett Hindley is pushing back on comments from SEIU's President Lisa Zunti, suggesting healthcare workers could feel they're being told to find another job if they're unhappy with their situation. The Swift Current MLA says that isn't the provincial government's position.
2: I would just disagree with that. That's not the position of the government of Saskatchewan at all.
1: Hindley says healthcare workers are valued and the province wants negotiations resolved as quickly as possible. The hot, dry conditions that settled over southwest Saskatchewan late in July are beginning to have some agricultural impacts. Swift Current received nearly all of its 46.9 millimeters of July precipitation during the first 5 days of the month. Trevor Hadwin with Agriculture and Agri-Food Canada says conditions are starting to shift.
3: Drier conditions have begun to result in agriculture-related impacts.
1: Some parts of the southwest have received trace amounts of rain in recent days, but more significant precipitation will be needed to maintain current conditions. Saskabilities says its summer fun program has doubled in size over the past couple of years, increasing the need for community support. Program manager Kim Fury says the program provides children with a safe and supported place to spend their summer.
4: We have doubled in size over the last couple of years. So there's so much need for kids to get out and have something fun to do in the summer. It supports not only the kids, but their families in order to have a little bit of break so their kiddos can go somewhere safe and supported and enjoy what the summer has to offer.
1: Fury says the program also gives families a chance to have a bit of a break while their children take part in activities. Cowboys and Chrome will bring live music, motorcycles, food trucks, and family fun to the Kinetic Exhibition Park this Saturday. Executive Director of the Swift Current Ag and X, Rebecca Anderson, says fresh squeezed lemonade, beaver tails, and Filipino street food are just a few of the food truck favorites.
5: Of course, we're ending the day with a party in the Palliser Pavilion. We've got Bakersfield coming to perform. Nice. So tickets for that are $15 in advance. If you wait until Saturday, it's $20. So you can save yourself enough for a drink ticket and get your tickets in advance if you want. And those are available on our website or at our office down at Kinetic Park.
1: Dockstown will also be open from 1 p.m. to 4:30 p.m. and a chance to win prizes from bingo takes place at 2 p.m. The Canadian Agricultural Safety Association has relaunched its online farm safety training program. Robin Anderson, Director of Programs and Communications with CASA, says the online courses cover a variety of topics.
6: We are also offering these courses for free for students. So anybody that's in post-secondary high school that is looking to kind of understand more, learn more about topics around farming, including things like agricultural machinery safeguarding, seasonal ag worker health and safety orientation. There's a grain safety awareness course, all sorts of things like that.
1: The initiative is part of CASA's efforts to increase awareness and education around farm safety as harvest season gets underway. 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
7: I'm Colin Powers with a look at sports. It was a solid opening day for two Southwest Saskatchewan golfers at their respective Canadian Junior Championships and the Canadian Junior Girls Championship in Ontario. Kyle's Chloe Wills opened with a 6 over 77 at TPC Toronto with Osprey Valley. She's tied for 45th in the six-way tie, putting her in the top third of the 156-player field. Wills is the top Saskatchewan golfer, one shot ahead of Saskatoon's Grace Odnikun. She'll tee off at 11:03 our time this morning. Meanwhile, Swift Current's Maddie Schmies opened the Canadian Junior Boys Championship in Regina with a 1-over-73 at the Wascana Country Club. He's tied for 44th in the 15-way tie, also placing him in the top third of the 155-player field. Schmies is 6 shots back at the lead and places second round this morning. All ages and all abilities had the chance to try a variety of inclusive sports yesterday during Adaptive Sport Community Day at the Lieutenant Colonel Clifton Center. Jim Wood, idea coordinator for the Saskatchewan Soccer Association, shares that it was exciting to see kids of all abilities play together.
8: We partnered with a couple community groups that we work with across the province to put together an Adaptive Sport Try It Day. In soccer, we have Everyone's Game, Saskatchewan Wheelchair Sports is here, Euro Medical, Spinal Cord Injury Sask, and some of our local athletes that play power chair soccer and wheelchair basketball. We just got them together to just do a try-it event with 5 different activities.
7: Attendees could try out walking soccer, all-ability soccer, power chair soccer, goalball, and boccia. The visiting teams picked up opening wins in the WCBL Division Finals last night. Ethan Murdoch went 2-for-5 with a home run and 2 RBI, and the Saskatoon Berries beat the top-seeded Moose Jaw Miller Express 7-4. Game 2 of the best-of-3 series is tonight in Bridge City. And now West, the Sylvan Lake Gulls scored 4 runs with 2 out in the third inning, en route to a 7-2 win over the Okotoks Dogs. The Gulls will host Game 2 tonight. If something's happening in your community, from breaking news to big game scores, tell us first. 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
1: And now with a look at your 5-day forecast. Mainly cloudy today with 60% chance of showers and the risk of a thunderstorm with a high of 19. Tonight, mainly cloudy, 60% chance of showers early this evening and overnight, and a low of 12. Those showers will continue for tomorrow with the risk of a thunderstorm in the afternoon and a high of 16. Tomorrow night, rain and a low of 11. Cloudy for Friday with a high of 18 and clearing on Saturday with a high of 20. And the sunshine returns for Sunday with a high of 24. 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

Cameron Whitcomb's latest, The Kingdom of Fear, on Country 94.1, Country 1490. Appreciate you tuning in with me here on The Morning Show, powered by Canadian Tire. My name is Chris. 2012 is where we're going back to with this song itself. It was a huge hit, number one in Canada and in the U.S. on the country charts. Went 8 times platinum, just the song itself, 8 times platinum in the United States for sales, just about topping 3 million records sold. It's his tribute to his idol, Mr. Bruce Springsteen. Here's Eric Church, Country 94.1, Country 1490.

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19: And now with a look at your 5-day forecast. Mainly cloudy today with 60% chance of showers and the risk of a thunderstorm with a high of 19. Tonight, mainly cloudy, 60% chance of showers early this evening and overnight and a low of 12. Those showers will continue for tomorrow with the risk of a thunderstorm in the afternoon and a high of 16. Tomorrow night, rain and a low of 11. Cloudy for Friday with a high of 18 and clearing on Saturday with a high of 20. And the sunshine returns for Sunday with a high of 24. 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

Tyler Joe Miller, I Would Be Over Me Too on Country 94.1, Country 1490. Good morning, it's Chris, keeping it moving along with you here in the morning show, powered by Canadian Tire. 11:31 right now, and our Swift Current online auction is in play right now. If you have not got a chance to check out the items that are on there, you're going to be pleasantly surprised because there's lots new this year. I mean, there's a number of new items that are new this year in the auction, but in this particular one, there is actually quite a bit of fantastic furniture from our friends at Dufresne here in Swift Current. So we encourage you to go have a look for yourself. A great item from Dufresne Furniture, including a Brent leather recliner. 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And that's just a few of the items. 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
13: And now with a look at your five-day forecast. Mainly cloudy today with 60% chance of showers and the risk of a thunderstorm with a high of 19. Tonight, mainly cloudy, 60% chance of showers early this evening and overnight, and a low of 12. Those showers will continue for tomorrow with the risk of a thunderstorm in the afternoon and a high of 16. Tomorrow night, rain and a low of 11. Cloudy for Friday with a high of 18 and clearing on Saturday with a high of 20. And the sunshine returns for Sunday with a high of 24. 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

0: That's a little Megan Patrick for you and Girls Like Me on Country 94.1, Country 1490. It is Chris rolling on through the morning show with you, and that does things for myself. I'm all wrapped up, heading on home for lunch, and hopefully you are about to go and do the same. Do join us tomorrow morning in the show, though. Once again, another busy one. We're going to be chatting with all sorts of folk. We're going to have Callie Moberg from the Swift Current Downtown Business Community popping by to talk about Sidewalk Days, which gets kick-started tomorrow. Andy Keys, as well as possibly the sole survivor from last year's survival zombie event, is going to come by the show to talk about it coming up this weekend and how you can still get your registrations in. Our friends from the Newcomer Welcome Center are going to pop by as well too. I talk all about the Taste of Summer Charity Barbecue. It's going to be a busy one. We got lots going on. And we will catch you tomorrow morning at 6 a.m. in the show. As always, it's not goodbye, but we'll see you later.
1: With harvest operations getting underway, motorists are being advised to watch for farm equipment and slow-moving semis carrying equipment. Ryan Laux, Health and Safety Manager with Redhead Equipment, says they emphasize defensive driving with their staff as impatient drivers can be an issue.
2: As the demographics change in the prairies and a lot more people are moving away from rural areas into the cities and maybe traveling in a rural area to their lake on vacation, they're not necessarily as well-versed as other people have been in the past about what to do if you do need to a large piece of farm food moving down the road.
1: Darren Height, the health and safety coordinator with Mazer Group, says a lot of pre-planning is required.
3: What time of day should we be sending them? What's the traffic potentially going to be like? Also, too, is do we need to send a pilot vehicle based on the size of the equipment?
1: For Golden West, I'm Glendalee Allen Vossler.
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2: Good afternoon, I'm Hita Michaels. Mankota Stockmans is remembering longtime employee and community fixture Bob Nielsen, who spent decades working at the business and who passed away recently at the age of 91. Manager Chris Williamson says Nielsen was involved in virtually every part of the operation.
3: He's always been there. You know, on a Saturday morning, he's the first guy there loading trucks at 6 o'clock and feed. He cleaned pens there for a long time. He's done it all. Never missed a meeting or anything. I mean, he did the radio ads up till a year ago, right?
2: Williamson says that Nielsen was always there, from loading trucks and feeding cattle to cleaning pens and helping with construction. The Swift Current Rural RCMP's Crime Severity Index reached its highest level in a decade last year. New data shows that the index climbed nearly 39% in 2025, reaching 71.23, up from 51.35 the year before. The biggest increase came from nonviolent crime, which rose from 59.2 to 81.76. The Saskatchewan RCMP says the increase does not represent a significant spike in overall crime and that changes in the CSI are being driven primarily by nonviolent offenses. The detachment remains well below the provincial average CSI of 146.6. Tail Light Tuesday continued to bring car enthusiasts together at the Living Sky Casino on Tuesday night with a different collection of classic and unique vehicles on display once again. Road Cruisers co-founding member Corey Schultz says that there is always something new to discover at the weekly car show.
4: There is a beautiful square body truck out there with what is a brand new 1985 Big Red Trike in the back of it. I spoke to the owner, it is actually brand new.
2: This month, people can catch the Lyric Theater attending Tail Light Tuesdays, where they're showing off some new facades that they're planning for the theater itself. Motorists are being advised to watch for slow-moving semis carrying large farm equipment. Ryan Lux, the health and safety manager with Red Equipment, says they emphasize defensive driving with their staff as impatient drivers can be an issue.
5: As the demographics change in the prairies and a lot more people are moving away from rural areas and into cities and maybe traveling in a rural area to their lake on vacation, they're not necessarily as well-versed as other people have been in the past about what to do if you do need a large piece of farm equipment moving down the road.
2: Motorists are being encouraged to watch for slow-moving vehicles, to be patient, and to pass when safe to do so. Lux was part of the CASA's Safety on the Roads presentation this week.
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7: I'm Colin Powers with a look at sports. An impressive second round as Swift Current's Maddie Schmies in contention at the Canadian Junior Boys Championship in Regina. The Elmwood Golf Club golfer fired a 1-under-71 today at the Wascana Country Club, moving to even par for the tournament and tied for 30th. He's just 5 shots back of the lead and in good position to make the cut. Schmies opened with a double bogey but bounced back with birdies on holes 5, 13, and 15. Meanwhile, Kyle's Chloe Wills is on course for her second round at the Canadian Junior Girls Championship in Ontario. She opened with a 6-over-77 and sits tied for 38th. Swift Current's Jace Johnson is getting another chance to compete on the national baseball stage. The left-handed pitcher and outfielder has joined the Saskatoon Diamondbacks for the 18U National Championship in Fort McMurray, Alberta, which gets underway tomorrow. Johnson led the Argue Law 57s with 45 innings pitched, 64 strikeouts, and an ERA of 4.51 this season, while also hitting .356 with 36 hits and 27 stolen bases.
8: I'm assuming I'm there to pitch. I'll probably pitch in a couple games, but he also said, like, to be ready to head out to the outfield, maybe play some innings out there.
7: Saskatoon opens the tournament tomorrow against Manitoba and Prince Edward Island. And the Red Hot Roosters are celebrating a tournament win after taking down Bad Company in the mechanical paintball matchup. Adam Keating with the Red Hot Roosters says the competition was close, with the team splitting the opening rounds.
9: I think the matches were pretty even for most of it, and it was actually a pretty close game. On first round, Red Hot Roosters had 2 people out. One guy to pull the win.
7: The Red Hot Roosters won the deciding round with two players remaining after carrying a flag across the field. If something's happening in your community, from breaking news to big game scores, tell us first. Call 306-773-NEWS or click Submit News on Swift Current Online.
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2: For today, mainly cloudy with a chance of a thunderstorm this afternoon with some hazy conditions, getting to a high of only 19. For tonight, those chances of showers continue, maybe even a thunderstorm with a low of 12. Tomorrow, showers continue here in the southwest, getting to a high of 16 for the day. Friday, it'll be cloudy, a chance of even more rain and a high of 18. Saturday, it'll be clearing up for a high of 20 degrees, and then by Sunday, the sun returns for a high of 24. It's local news, weather, and sports, always on the Swift Current online app.
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0: Morgan Wallen, I Can't Love You Anymore. I'm Sharon Church. Fall activities. Any seasoned parent knows that you need to have your kids signed up for their fall activities by, I don't know, at least June 30th. Well, once again, we made a rookie mistake. We started looking last night for some activities for the kids. Slim pickings. So they're all enrolled in basket weaving for beginners Saturday morning at 6. I'm joking. Even that class was full.
1: Hartman Livestock Market Report. It's Brett Jensen reporting from the Swift Current Yards. 200 head on offer this week, and here's how it went. Good cows traded from 245 to 260. The medium cow is $1.80 to 245. Heiferettes, 280 to 360. The big open heifers should add their first calf this year, 310 to 395. The good bulls traded from 240 up to 295. Folks, our fall schedule is out. Be sure to phone into the office here.

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12: For today, going to be a high of only 19 here, as we're looking like a chance of a thunderstorm this afternoon with some hazy conditions. For tonight, similar conditions once again with a low of 12 degrees. Thursday, we still see a chance of rain here at a high of 16 for the day. Friday, bringing a high of 18 with another chance of some showers. It won't be till Saturday when we hit 20 degrees that it clears up, with sunshine sticking around into Sunday at a high of 24. It's local news, weather, and sports, always on your Swift Current online app.
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0: homes, days like these, Ham Sharon Church. August is wasp season. Oh, joy. If you hate wasps as much as I do, there are some things that you should know in case of an attack. Now, I do consider a wasp landing on my food an act of war, but we're talking about encountering a swarm of wasps. Here's a, well, things you should not do. Like, try not to wave your arms around or swat at them, because that will cause them to defend themselves, aka sting you. Also, do not jump into a pool or go underwater to get away, because they will just wait for you. Oh, yeah, they're jerks. They also say that wasps only sting when they're threatened. So don't threaten them. Verbal threats are okay. Because they also emit a pheromone when threatened, which signals other wasps to join the fight. You know what? That 40 below weather ain't looking too bad right about now.
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15: For today, mainly cloudy with a chance of a thunderstorm this afternoon with some hazy conditions, getting to a high of only 19. For tonight, those chances of showers continue, maybe even a thunderstorm with a low of 12. Tomorrow, showers continue here in the southwest, getting to a high of 16 for the day. Friday, it'll be cloudy, a chance of even more rain and a high of 18. Saturday, it'll be clearing up for a high of 20 degrees, and then by Sunday, the sun returns for a high of 24. It's local news, weather, and sports, always on the Swift Current online app.
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0: Sharon Church. Back to school is quickly approaching, and these kids are going to be in a world of hurt if they don't start getting out of bed before 9:30, 10, 11. How late is it at your house? Remember when we were kids and our parents made us start going to bed early the week before school started to get us back into routine? Well, it turns out not a bad idea. Actually, there might be some other things we should be doing to get back into the swing of things, like having your kids put their entire snow gear on in a tightly confined mudroom. Ooh, and then we could soak the kids' mitts and boots in water the night before so the simulation will truly be accurate. No, wait. We should hide the mitts. That's more realistic.
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2: 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And Tailgate Tuesdays continue to bring in car enthusiasts at the Living Sky Casino every Tuesday with a different collection of classic cars and unique vehicles on display again last night. 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
1: Good afternoon, I'm Hayden Michaels. Bob Nielsen was a familiar voice to listeners through Mancota Stockman's radio ads, which he continued to record until about a year ago at 90 years old. Manager Chris Williamson says that replacing Nielsen's recognizable voice was difficult.
2: I've been doing it, but I don't know. Some people think it sounds all right, but I find it. I've done it a few times now, so it's starting to get a little more comfortable, but it's kind of hard when you have a voice like Bob's and recognizable, right?
1: Williamson says that Nielsen's dedication to the business and community was unwavering. Vehicle thefts, break-and-enters, and cocaine trafficking all increased significantly in the Swift Current Rural RCMP area last year. New crime data shows that break-and-enters jumped 75% from 32 incidents in 2024 to 56 last year. Vehicle thefts tripled from 6 to 18, while cocaine trafficking increased from 3 incidents to 12. The Saskatchewan RCMP says those increases contributed to a nearly 39% jump in the area's crime severity index, which reached a decade high of 71.23. The RCMP say proactive highway traffic stops can also impact the CSI. The Lyric Theatre was back at Tail Light Tuesday this week, giving visitors a chance to learn more about the theatre and its ongoing fundraising and restoration efforts. Front of house manager Maria Doyle says that the theatre continues to build momentum as it looks towards the future.
3: Here in September is when the formal kind of thing starts up, which is the 50-50 for change, and we're just going to go gung-ho and reach out and rely on the people of the community and our smiling faces on the other end of that donation board.
1: Doyle says the theatre also has plenty of musical theatre and comedy coming up here in the fall. Over the next few weeks, we're going to be seeing more and more farm equipment out on the roads, from large trucks to combines. Ryan Lux is the health and safety manager with Redhead Equipment.
4: At one point in time, equipment being moved in small town prairies, most of the public were aware and familiar with that type of situation, right? And had the patience and were aware what to do if you were to meet a large piece of equipment moving down the road.
1: He says that we're now seeing new residents and visitors that might not be familiar with what to do when they meet farm equipment out on the road. He says that it's important to be patient, watch for turn signals and lights, and only to pass when safe to do so.
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5: I'm Colin Powers with a look at sports. An impressive second round as Swift Current's Maddie Schmies in contention at the Canadian Junior Boys Golf Championship in Regina. The Elmwood Golf Club golfer fired an even par 72 today at Wascana Country Club, sitting at one over for the tournament and tied for 41st. He's just six shots back of the lead and in good position to make the cut. Schmies opened with a double bogey, but bounced back with birdies on holes 5, 13, and 15 before bogeying the 17th hole. Meanwhile, Kyle's Chloe Wills is on course for her second round at the Canadian Junior Girls Championship in Ontario. She opened with a 6-over 77 and sits tied for 38th. Swift Current's Jace Johnson is heading to Fort McMurray for the 18U National Championship with the Saskatoon Diamondbacks. Johnson was one of seven players added to Saskatoon's roster after wrapping up his season with the Argylaw 57s. He says getting the call was a rewarding recognition of the work he's put in over the past few seasons.
6: You feel recognized and that hard work does pay off, and I'm really looking forward to having some elite level competition out there, and it's going to be an awesome weekend.
5: Johnson previously played at a national level tournament with Regina last season, so this won't be his first experience representing another Saskatchewan community on the national stage. The Red Hot Roosters took the W over Bad Company at the recent mechanical paintball tournament at Army Paintball. Adam Keating says anyone interested can come out to the group's Thursday practices with rental equipment available.
7: I would suggest coming out on Thursdays. We do our practices and we open up to anyone who wants to just come out and try it.
8: Yeah.
7: Try to learn and play, and then they can form their own team.
5: Those looking to play competitively can inquire with Army Paintball along with any other questions about the sport. And the Saskatoon Berries and Sylvan Lake Gulls can punch their tickets to the WCBL Finals with wins in their home ballparks tonight. The Berries beat Moose Jaw 7-4 last night at Ross Wills Park to go up 1-0 in that best-of-3 series, while the Gulls stole home field advantage away from the Okotoks Dogs with a 7-2 victory. If Game 3 is needed in either series, it will be tomorrow. From local news to local sports, we're here for your updates. 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
1: For today, going to be a high of only 19 here, as we're looking like a chance of a thunderstorm this afternoon with some hazy conditions. For tonight, similar conditions once again with a low of 12 degrees. Thursday, we still see a chance of rain here at a high of 16 for the day. Friday, bringing a high of 18 with another chance of some showers. It won't be till Saturday when we hit 20 degrees that it clears up, with sunshine sticking around into Sunday at a high of 24. It's local news, weather, and sports, always on your Swift Current online app.
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3: For today, going to be a high of only 19 here as we're looking like a chance of a thunderstorm this afternoon with some hazy conditions. For tonight, similar conditions once again with a low of 12 degrees. Thursday, we still see a chance of rain here at a high of 16 for the day. Friday, bringing a high of 18 with another chance of some showers. It won't be till Saturday when we hit 20 degrees that it clears up, with sunshine sticking around into Sunday at a high of 24. It's local news, weather, and sports, always on your Swift Current online app.
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Dean Brody on your Wednesday afternoon. I'm Sharon Church. I've got your sort of sports report coming up on the other side of 1:30, just after Jason Aldean. But first, here's Coe Wetzel and Jesse Murph. High Road.

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12: For today, mainly cloudy with a chance of a thunderstorm this afternoon with some hazy conditions, getting to a high of only 19. For tonight, those chances of showers continue, maybe even a thunderstorm with a low of 12. Tomorrow, showers continue here in the southwest, getting to a high of 16 for the day. Friday, it'll be cloudy, a chance of even more rain and a high of 18. Saturday, it'll be clearing up for a high of 20 degrees, and then by Sunday, the sun returns for a high of 24. It's local news, weather, and sports, always on the Swift Current online app.
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0: Jason Aldean, she's country. I'm Sharon Church, and it's now time for your sort of sports report. The Toronto Blue Jays keep inching their way towards a wild card spot, and I now know what that means. A wild card spot is basically a playoff invitation for one of the best teams that didn't win its division, right? Am I? Thank you, ChatGPT. Now they're only 3 games back. Jays have won 4 of their last 5 games. Oh, that's good. They beat Boston last night, 5-3. And tonight, Jose Soriano gets to pitch his first game for the Jays at home.
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5: Coming up tomorrow morning in the Country 94.1 Country 1490 morning show, a whole bevy of guests are going to be popping on by. From the zombie survival event taking place this weekend, Andy Keys and the survivor of last year's event are coming in. The Swift Current Downtown Business Community is going to pop by to talk about Sidewalk Days, which kickstarts tomorrow. 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
1: Good afternoon. This is Hayden Michaels. Chris Williamson says that Bob Nielsen's impact extended well beyond his work at Minn Kota Stockman's. Williamson says that Nielsen was a constant presence in the community and always made time to say hello.
2: Every community function, every graduations and funerals and everything, you know, all the functions at the hall, he used to MC for lots of that stuff, right?
1: Williamson says that Nielsen's absence has left a hole at the Stockman's operation, describing him simply as dependable. The Swift Current Rural RCMP area recorded a crime severity index of 71.23 last year, its highest level in a decade. That's still well below the Saskatchewan average of 146.6, with the local detachment ranking 23rd lowest among the province's 86 detachments. The Saskatchewan RCMP say that the increase in the CSI was driven primarily by nonviolent offenses. The detachment recorded 14 more violent crimes and 29 more property crimes compared to 2024. The Saskatchewan RCMP says that it's strengthening its intelligence-led policing approach by monitoring crime trends and directing resources toward areas of greatest need and risk. The Rogue Cruisers are also celebrating a major fundraising milestone after helping to raise more than $17,500 for the SPCA Swift Current at Cruising the Market. Corey Schultz, a co-founding member of the Rogue Cruisers, says the total is a reflection of how strongly the Southwest community supports local causes.
3: It touches on how awesome our community is here in Southwest Saskatchewan and how important the SPCA is to a lot of things, and the cause is great. And
1: the Rogue Cruisers are continuing their community involvement with another event planned alongside the A&W Car Show on August 20th. Motorists are also being advised to watch for slow-moving semis carrying large farm equipment throughout the next season. Ryland Lux, Health and Safety Manager at Redhead Equipment, says they emphasize defensive driving with their staff, as impatient drivers can be an issue.
4: As the demographics change in the prairies and a lot more people are moving away from rural areas and into cities and maybe traveling in a rural area to their lake on vacation, they're not necessarily as well-versed as other people have been in the past about what to do if you do need a large piece of farm equipment moving down the road.
1: Motorists are encouraged to watch for slow-moving vehicles and to be patient and to only pass when safe to do so.
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5: I'm Colin Powers with a look at sports. An impressive second round as Swift Current's Maddie Schmies in contention at the Canadian Junior Boys Championship in Regina. The Elma Golf Club golfer fired an even par 72 today at Wascana Country Club, sitting at one over for the tournament and tied for 41st. He's just six shots back of the lead and in good position to make the cut. Schmies opened with a double bogey but bounced back with birdies on holes 5, 13, and 15 before bogeying the 17th hole. Meanwhile, Kyle's Chloe Wills is on course for her second round at the Canadian Junior Girls Championship in Ontario. She opened with a 6-over 77 and sits tied for 38th. Swift Current's Jace Johnson is getting another chance to compete on the national baseball stage. The left-handed pitcher and outfielder has joined the Saskatoon Diamondbacks for the 18U National Championship in Fort McMurray, Alberta, which gets underway tomorrow. Johnson led the Argylaw 57s with 45 innings pitched, 64 strikeouts, and a 4.51 ERA this season, while also hitting .356 with 36 hits and 27 stolen bases.
6: I'm assuming I'm there to pitch. I'll probably pitch in a couple games, but he also said, like, to be ready to head out to the outfield, maybe play some innings out there.
5: Saskatoon opens the tournament tomorrow against Manitoba and Prince Edward Island. The Red Hot Roosters are celebrating a tournament win after taking down Bad Company in the mechanical paintball matchup. Adam Keating with the Red Hot Roosters says the competition was close, with the team splitting the opening rounds.
7: I think the matches were pretty even for most of it, and it was actually a pretty close game. On first round, Red Hot Roosters had two people out, one guy to pull the win.
5: The Red Hot Roosters won the deciding round with two players remaining after carrying the flag across the field. And the Toronto Blue Jays looked to wrap up a series win over the Boston Red Sox tonight at Rogers Centre. The Jays held on for a 5-3 win last night to hand the Sox their fourth loss in a row and moved to 2.5 games back of the last American League wildcard spot. Jose Soriano will make his first home start as a Blue Jay tonight against Ranger Suarez. Have a story tip or score to share? Let us know. Call 306-773-NEWS or click Submit News on Swift Current Online.
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1: For today, mainly cloudy with a chance of a thunderstorm this afternoon with some hazy conditions, getting to a high of only 19. For tonight, those chances of showers continue, maybe even a thunderstorm with a low of 12. Tomorrow, showers continue here in the southwest, getting to a high of 16 for the day. Friday, it'll be cloudy, a chance of even more rain and a high of 18. Saturday, it'll be clearing up for a high of 20 degrees, and then by Sunday, the sun returns for a high of 24. It's local news, weather, and sports, always on the Swift Current online app.
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0: Got lunch plans Friday, August 14th? 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
9: For today, going to be a high of only 19 here as we're looking like a chance of a thunderstorm this afternoon with some hazy conditions. For tonight, similar conditions once again with a low of 12 degrees. Thursday, we still see a chance of rain here at a high of 16 for the day. Friday, bringing a high of 18 with another chance of some showers. It won't be till Saturday when we hit 20 degrees that it clears up, with sunshine sticking around into Sunday at a high of 24. It's local news, weather, and sports, always on your Swift Current online app.
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1: Dallas Smith and Hardy, something's never changed. Sharon Church here. Luke Holmes back in the saddle up ahead. But first, here's Evan Burson, Southside of Sober.

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2: They have some beaver tails, lemonade, Filipino street food. 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
3: 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And so then I looked up how to make it myself, and now I make it myself, and it's like the entire family, it's a hit. I don't ever actually get to eat it.
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3: 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I like it.
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10: For today, mainly cloudy with a chance of a thunderstorm this afternoon with some hazy conditions, getting to a high of only 19. For tonight, those chances of showers continue, maybe even a thunderstorm with a low of 12. Tomorrow, showers continue here in the southwest, getting to a high of 16 for the day. Friday, it'll be cloudy, a chance of even more rain and a high of 18. Saturday, it'll be clearing up for a high of 20 degrees, and then by Sunday, the sun returns for a high of 24. It's local news, weather, and sports, always on the Swift Current online app.
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0: Kansas in good time. I'm Sharon Church. Did you hear about the U.S. government hiring 2,000 gamers as air traffic controllers to help with the shortage? Apparently, their skills at multitasking and fast reaction under pressure are perfect for the job. Now, they're not just moving gamers from their mom's basement straight into the control tower. No, they still have to get certified at their facilities, which apparently is a very difficult process. And as long as a whole fleet of controllers don't call in sick when Grand Theft Auto 6 releases or the new World of Warcraft expansion comes out, I think it's a pretty creative idea.
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2: Mancota Stockman's is remembering a longtime employee and community fixture, Bob Nielsen, who recently passed away at the age of 91. And the Swift Current Rural RZMB's Crime Severity Index has reached its highest level in a decade this last year. 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
2: Good afternoon, I'm Hita Michaels. Mankota Stockmans is remembering longtime employee and community fixture Bob Nielsen, who spent decades working at the business and who passed away recently at the age of 91. Manager Chris Williamson says Nielsen was involved in virtually every part of the operation.
3: He's always been there. You know, on a Saturday morning, he's the first guy there loading trucks at 6 o'clock and feed. He cleaned pens there for a long time. He's done it all. Never missed a meeting or anything. I mean, he did the radio ads up till a year ago, right?
2: Williamson says that Nielsen was always there, from loading trucks and feeding cattle to cleaning pens and helping with construction. The Swift Current Rural RCMP's Crime Severity Index reached its highest level in a decade last year. New data shows that the index climbed nearly 39% in 2025, reaching 71.23, up from 51.35 the year before. The biggest increase came from nonviolent crime, which rose from 59.2 to 81.76. The Saskatchewan RCMP says the increase does not represent a significant spike in overall crime and that changes in the CSI are being driven primarily by nonviolent offenses. The detachment remains well below the provincial average CSI of 146.6. Taillight Tuesday continued to bring car enthusiasts together at the Living Sky Casino on Tuesday night with a different collection of classic and unique vehicles on display once again. Rogue Cruisers co-founding member Corey Schultz says that there is always something new to discover at the weekly car show.
4: There is a beautiful square body truck out there with what is a brand new 1985 Big Red Trike in the back of it. I spoke to the owner, it is actually brand new.
2: This month, people can catch the Lyric Theater attending Taillight Tuesdays, where they're showing off some new facades that they're planning for the theater itself. Motorists are being advised to watch for slow-moving semis carrying large farm equipment. Ryan Lux, the health and safety manager with Red Equipment, says they emphasize defensive driving with their staff as impatient drivers can be an issue.
5: As the demographics change in the prairies and a lot more people are moving away from rural areas and into cities and maybe traveling in a rural area to their lake on vacation, they're not necessarily as well versed as other people have been in the past about what to do if you do need a large piece of farm equipment moving down the road.
2: Motorists are being encouraged to watch for slow-moving vehicles, to be patient, and to pass when safe to do so. Lux was part of the CASA's Safety on the Roads presentation this week.
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6: I'm Colin Powers with a look at sports. An impressive second round as Swift Current's Maddie Schmies in contention at the Canadian Junior Boys Golf Championship in Regina. The Elmwood Golf Club golfer fired an even par 72 today at Wascana Country Club, sitting at one over for the tournament and tied for 41st. He's just six shots back of the lead and in good position to make the cut. Schmies opened with a double bogey, but bounced back with birdies on holes 5, 13, and 15 before bogeying the 17th hole. Meanwhile, Kyle's Chloe Wills is on course for her second round at the Canadian Junior Girls Championship in Ontario. She opened with a 6-over 77 and sits tied for 38th. Swift Current's Jace Johnson is heading to Fort McMurray for the 18U National Championship with the Saskatoon Diamondbacks. Johnson was one of seven players added to Saskatoon's roster after wrapping up his season with the Argulaw 57s. He says getting the call was a rewarding recognition of the work he's put in over the past few seasons.
7: You feel recognized and that hard work does pay off, and I'm really looking forward to having some elite level competition out there, and it's going to be an awesome weekend.
6: Johnson previously played at a national level tournament with Regina last season, so this won't be his first experience representing another Saskatchewan community on the national stage. The Red Hot Roosters took the W over to Bad Company at the recent mechanical paintball tournament at Army Paintball. Adam Keating says anyone interested can come out to the group's Thursday practices with rental equipment available.
8: I would suggest coming out on Thursdays. We do our practices and we open up to anyone who wants to just come out and try it.
9: Yeah.
8: Try to learn and play, and then they can form their own team.
6: Those looking to play competitively can inquire with Army Paintball along with any other questions about the sport. And the Saskatoon Berries and Sylvan Lake Gulls can punch their tickets to the WCBL Finals with wins in their home ballparks tonight. The Berries beat Moose Jaw 7-4 last night at Roswells Park to go up one game to none in that best-of-three series, while the Gulls stole home field advantage away from the Okotoks Dogs with a 7-2 victory. If Game 3 is needed in either series, it will be tomorrow. From local news to local sports, we're here for your updates. 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
2: For today, going to be a high of only 19 here, as we're looking like a chance of a thunderstorm this afternoon with some hazy conditions. For tonight, similar conditions once again with a low of 12 degrees. Thursday, we still see a chance of rain here at a high of 16 for the day. Friday, bringing a high of 18 with another chance of some showers. It won't be till Saturday when we hit 20 degrees that it clears up, with sunshine sticking around into Sunday at a high of 24. It's local news, weather, and sports, always on your Swift Current online app.
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0: Bailey Zimmerman, Chevy Silverado. Hey, I'm Sharon Church. August is my birthday month, so naturally, I use that as an excuse to buy all sorts of things, because it's for my birthday. And I'm lucky, too, because my birthday falls pretty close to the end of August, so there's a lot of time to justify all sorts of expenditures. Like my new outfit, I bought it for my birthday. But then my husband asks silly little questions like, didn't you just buy new shoes for your birthday? And I thought our trip was for your birthday. You know what? I don't need this sort of negativity around my birthday. Thank you very much.
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13: For today, going to be a high of only 19 here as we're looking like a chance of a thunderstorm this afternoon with some hazy conditions. For tonight, similar conditions once again with a low of 12 degrees. Thursday, we still see a chance of rain here at a high of 16 for the day. Friday, bringing a high of 18 with another chance of some showers. It won't be till Saturday when we hit 20 degrees that it clears up, with sunshine sticking around into Sunday at a high of 24. It's local news, weather, and sports, always on your Swift Current online app.
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to find a better ending to a song. Whoop-a! It's Dean Brody, Whiskey in a Teacup. I'm Sharon Church. Tucker Wetmore, brunette up ahead. But first, here's Tennille Artz. Don't Ruin Flowers.

0: Sucker Wetmore, brunette. I'm Sharon Church. Let's talk about a blonde, though. Taylor Swift. She's heading into the Nashville Songwriters Hall of Fame at just 36 years old. She has become the youngest person ever to receive that honor. And the ceremony takes place in Nashville later this year.
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11: Coming up tomorrow morning in the Country 94.1 Country 1490 morning show, a whole bevy of guests are going to be popping on by. From the zombie survival event taking place this weekend, Andy Keys and the survivor of last year's event are coming in. The Swift Current Downtown Business Community is going to pop by to talk about Sidewalk Days, which kickstarts tomorrow. 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
13: For today, mainly cloudy with a chance of a thunderstorm this afternoon with some hazy conditions, getting to a high of only 19. For tonight, those chances of showers continue, maybe even a thunderstorm with a low of 12. Tomorrow, showers continue here in the southwest, getting to a high of 16 for the day. Friday, it'll be cloudy, a chance of even more rain and a high of 18. Saturday, it'll be clearing up for a high of 20 degrees, and then by Sunday, the sun returns for a high of 24. It's local news, weather, and sports, always on the Swift Current online app.
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0: not yet. I'm Sharon Church. Happy National Middle Child Day. Where do you fall in line with your siblings? I'm the oldest and I married a youngest and we have three kids. So our middle child is truly the lone middle child in our family. We have forgotten her. She is the quietest of our three children. She takes after my husband. And my husband is the one that forgot her. I'm just going to say, throw him under the bus. She was fine. She was safe. 45 minutes later, she was home and all was well. Poor girl.
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1: Good evening, I'm Hannah Michaels. Two Swift Current adults are facing drug and weapons charges following the search of a home. Saskatchewan RCMP say officers seized around 10 grams of methamphetamine and drug trafficking paraphernalia from a residence on 11th Avenue Southeast on Tuesday. The two accused are 26-year-old Nicholas Bedor and 32-year-old Farron Schmidt. Both face charges of possession for the purpose of trafficking and possession of a weapon for a dangerous purpose. Chris Williamson says that Bob Nielsen's impact extended well beyond his work at Minn Kota Stockmans. Williamson says that Nielsen was a constant presence in the community and always made time to say hello.
2: Every community function, every graduations and funerals and everything, you know, all the functions at the hall, he used to MC for lots of that stuff, right?
1: Williamson says that Nielsen's absence has left a hole at the Stockman's operation, describing him simply as dependable. The Swift Current Rural RCMP area recorded a crime severity index of 71.23 last year, its highest level in a decade. That's still well below the Saskatchewan average of 146.6, with the local detachment ranking 23rd lowest among the province's 86 detachments. The Saskatchewan RCMP say that the increase in the CSI was driven primarily by nonviolent offenses. The detachment recorded 14 more violent crimes and 29 more property crimes compared to 2024. The Saskatchewan RCMP says that it's strengthening its intelligence-led policing approach by monitoring crime trends and directing resources toward areas of greatest need and risk. The Rogue Cruisers are also celebrating a major fundraising milestone after helping to raise more than $17,500 for the SPCA Swift Current at Cruisin' the Market. Corey Schultz, a co-founding member of the Rogue Cruisers, says the total is a reflection of how strongly the Southwest community supports local causes.
3: It touches on how awesome our community is here in Southwest Saskatchewan and how important the SPCA is to a lot of things, and the cause is great.
1: The Rogue Cruisers are continuing their community involvement with another event planned alongside the A&W Car Show on August 20th. Motorists are also being advised to watch for slow-moving semis carrying large farm equipment throughout the next season. Ryland Lux, Health and Safety Manager at Redhead Equipment, says they emphasize defensive driving with their staff, as impatient drivers can be an issue.
4: As the demographics change in the prairies and a lot more people are moving away from rural areas into cities and maybe traveling in a rural area to their lake on vacation, they're not necessarily as well-versed as other people have been in the past about what to do if you do need a large piece of farm equipment moving down the road.
1: Motorists are encouraged to watch for slow-moving vehicles and to be patient and to only pass when safe to do so.
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6: I'm Colin Powers with a look at sports. An impressive second round as Swift Current's Maddie Schmies in contention at the Canadian Junior Boys Championship in Regina. The Elma Golf Club golfer fired an even par 72 today at Wascana Country Club, sitting at one over for the tournament and tied for 41st. He's just six shots back of the lead and in good position to make the cut. Schmies opened with a double bogey but bounced back with birdies on holes 5, 13, and 15 before bogeying the 17th hole. Meanwhile, Kyle's Chloe Wills is on course for her second round at the Canadian Junior Girls Championship in Ontario. She opened with a 6-over 77 and sits tied for 38th. Swift Current's Jace Johnson is getting another chance to compete on the national baseball stage. The left-handed pitcher and outfielder has joined the Saskatoon Diamondbacks for the 18U National Championship in Fort McMurray, Alberta, which gets underway tomorrow. Johnson led the Argue Law 57s with 45 innings pitched, 64 strikeouts, and a 4.51 ERA this season, while also hitting .356 with 36 hits and 27 stolen bases.
7: I'm assuming I'm there to pitch. I'll probably pitch in a couple games, but he also said, like, to be ready to head out to the outfield, maybe play some innings out there.
6: Saskatoon opens the tournament tomorrow against Manitoba and Prince Edward Island. The Red Hot Roosters are celebrating a tournament win after taking down Bad Company in the mechanical paintball matchup. Adam Keating with the Red Hot Roosters says the competition was close, with the team splitting the opening rounds.
8: I think the matches were pretty even for most of it, and it was actually a pretty close game. On first round, Red Hot Roosters had two people out. One guy to pull the win.
6: The Red Hot Roosters won the deciding round with two players remaining after carrying the flag across the field. And the Toronto Blue Jays looked to wrap up a series win over the Boston Red Sox tonight at Rogers Center. And the Jays held on for a 5-3 win last night to hand the Sox their fourth loss in a row and moved to 2.5 games back of the last American League wildcard spot. Jose Soriano will make his first home start as a Blue Jay tonight against Ranger Suarez. Have a story, tip, or score to share? Let us know. Call 306-773-NEWS or click Submit News on Swift Current Online.
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1: For tonight, looks like it's going to be cloudy out there with a good chance of some rain, maybe a thunderstorm, and a low of 11 degrees. Tomorrow, those conditions continue as we're looking like a chance of a thunderstorm again, getting to a high of 16. For Friday, it's going to be cloudy with a good chance of more showers and a high of 19. Saturday, sun and cloud at a high of 21. Sunday, the same thing at a high of 25. For local news, weather, and sports, download your Swift Current online app.
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activities. Hey, I'm Sharon Church. Any seasoned parent knows that you need to have your kids signed up for their fall activities by, I don't know, at least June 30th. Well, once again, we made a rookie mistake. 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Slim pickings. So they're all enrolled in basket weaving for beginners, Saturday mornings at 6. I'm joking.

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14: Tonight, you might see some rain out there as we're looking like a chance of a thunderstorm getting to a low of 11 degrees. Tomorrow, getting to a high of 16 with similar conditions throughout the day. By Friday, we're seeing a high of 19 with a strong chance of more showers. Saturday, it's going to be 21 with a mix of sun and cloud. Same thing on Sunday at a high of 25. Local news, weather, and sports is always available on your Swift Current online app.
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0: Maroney, 6 months later. I'm Sharon Church. August is wasp season. Oh, joy. Okay, if you hate wasps as much as I do, there are some things that you should know in case of an attack. Now, I do consider a wasp landing on my food an act of war, but we're talking about encountering a swarm of wasps. And this is more of a, like, here's what not to do. Try not to wave your arms around or swat at them because that will cause them to defend themselves, aka sting you. Also, do not jump into a pool or go underwater to get away from them because they will just wait for you to emerge, those jerks. And they say that wasps only sting when they're threatened, so don't threaten them. Verbal threats are okay because they also emit a pheromone when threatened. And that will signal the other wasps to join the fight. You know what? That 40 below weather ain't looking too bad right about now.
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9: 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Most importantly, a means of extinguishing the fire must be available at all times. 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
15: For tonight, looks like it's going to be cloudy out there with a good chance of some rain, maybe a thunderstorm, and a low of 11 degrees. Tomorrow, those conditions continue as we're looking like a chance of a thunderstorm again, getting to a high of 16. For Friday, it's going to be cloudy with a good chance of more showers and a high of 19. Saturday, sun and cloud at a high of 21. Sunday, the same thing at a high of 25. For local news, weather, and sports, download your Swift Current online app.
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0: Tebe, who's gonna love you? I'm Sharon Church. Back to school is quickly approaching. Are your kids gonna be in a world of hurt if they don't start getting out of bed before 9:30, 10, 11, maybe even later? Remember when we were kids and our parents made us start going to bed early the week before school started to get us back into routine? Turns out, I don't think that's a bad idea. Actually, there are some other things that we should be doing to get back into the swing of things, like having your three kids put on their entire snow gear in a tightly confined mudroom. And then we could soak the kids' mitts and boots in water the night before so the simulation will truly be accurate. Oh, no, wait, we should hide their mitts. Yeah, that's more realistic.
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3: Drought conditions expanded dramatically across Canada during July. Trevor Hadwin, an agri-climate specialist with Agriculture and Agri-Food Canada, takes a look at the information in the July drought monitor.
4: Overall, the area of Canada covered by drought continued to increase, going from 18.8% at the end of June to 38.9% at the end of July. The significant increase can largely be attributed to the developing drought conditions across Northwest Ontario, Northwestern Quebec, and the Northern Prairies.
3: Hadwin says drought severity also increased significantly. He notes soil moisture reserves tightened across the prairies.
4: As of July, 38% of the prairie region was classified as abnormally dry or in drought, including 15.7% of the region in drought, a significant increase from June, where we only saw 1.5% in drought.
3: Those dry conditions expanded through northern Saskatchewan and Manitoba for Golden West. I'm Glendalee Allen-Bosler.
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9: Hey, straight guy, I gotta tell my neighbor something, and I don't know how to say it.
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9: 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I need to tell him that his dog is, well, that his dog is fat.
10: You can't say that. You gotta be body positive. Maybe he's just big boned.
9: I'm positive his big boned body is fat.
10: Why is this any of your business?
9: Well, he can't reach his paws up on the fence anymore, and it's getting harder to give him treats.
10: Cal, what are you feeding him?
9: You know, Twinkies, Ding Dongs, barbecue chips, cheese doodles, packs of bologna.
10: 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Treats that pets love. And high quality pet food. 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The right diet is so important.
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9: Okay, so I won't tell him his dog is fat. But how do I tell him the milkman visits every day while he's at work?
10: Wait, they still have milkmen?
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12: They had some beaver tails, lemonade, Filipino street food. I think there's some Mexican food there as well.
13: Yeah, so I heard that too.
12: Across the world. You can eat across the world at Cowboys
13: and Crow. I've been all about street corn lately. You've had street corn, I assume,
12: have you? I think I have at some point.
13: I make it at the house now, because I had it when we were in BC a long time ago, and then I was like, this is like the greatest thing I've ever eaten when it comes to corn. And they were like, well, you should. And so then I looked up how to make it myself, and now I make it myself, and it's like the entire family, it's a hit. I don't ever actually get to eat it.
12: You're like the Gordon Ramsay of street corn?
13: I wouldn't quite go that far, because I'm sure there's a few chefs that are a little better than me, but sure, why not? I am the Gordon Ramsay of street corn. I like it.
11: Chris Martins in the morning on Country 94.1.
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1: 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CIMG is a proud part of Golden West, connecting communities. 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Add some luxury to the lake with the perfect hot tub. Eco tubs can be set up on a 110 or 220, which makes them great for the cabin.
2: Good evening. I'm Hannah Michaels. A Swift Current man is facing an additional charge after police say he was observed driving while prohibited during an ongoing drug trafficking investigation. RCMP say Nicholas Bedore was later arrested in an alley near 2nd Avenue Southeast and Central Avenue Southeast, along with two other people. Police also seized knives during the arrests. Bedore faces an additional charge of operating while prohibited, while the other two people arrested were released without charges. Bedore and Farron Schmidt appeared in Swift Current Provincial Court today. Mankota Stockmans is remembering longtime employee and community fixture Bob Nielsen, who spent decades working at the business and who passed away recently at the age of 91. Manager Chris Williamson says Nielsen was involved in virtually every part of the operation.
3: He's always been there. You know, on a Saturday morning, he's the first guy there loading trucks at 6 o'clock and feed. He cleaned pens there for a long time. He's done it all. Never missed a meeting or anything. I mean, he did the radio ads up till a year ago, right?
2: Williamson says that Nielsen was always there, from loading trucks and feeding cattle to cleaning pens and helping with construction. The Swift Current Rural RCMP's Crime Severity Index reached its highest level in a decade last year. New data shows that the index climbed nearly 39% in 2025, reaching 71.23, up from 51.35 the year before. The biggest increase came from nonviolent crime, which rose from 59.2 to 81.76. The Saskatchewan RCMP says the increase does not represent a significant spike in overall crime and that changes in the CSI are being driven primarily by nonviolent offenses. The detachment remains well below the provincial average CSI of 146.6. Tail Light Tuesday continued to bring car enthusiasts together at the Living Sky Casino on Tuesday night, with a different collection of classic and unique vehicles on display once again. Rogue Cruisers co-founding member Corey Schultz says that there is always something new to discover at the weekly car show.
4: There is a beautiful square body truck out there with what is a brand new 1985 Big Red Trike in the back of it. I spoke to the owner, it is actually brand new.
2: This month, people can catch the Lyric Theater attending Tail Light Tuesdays, where they're showing off some new facades that they're planning for the theater itself. Motorists are being advised to watch for slow-moving semis carrying large farm equipment. Ryan Lux, the health and safety manager with Red Equipment, says they emphasize defensive driving with their staff as impatient drivers can be an issue.
5: As the demographics change in the prairies and a lot more people are moving away from rural areas and into cities and maybe traveling in a rural area to their lake on vacation, they're not necessarily as well versed as other people have been in the past about what to do if you do need a large piece of farm equipment moving down the road.
2: Motorists are being encouraged to watch for slow-moving vehicles, to be patient, and to pass when safe to do so. Lux was part of the CASA's Safety on the Roads presentation this week.
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6: I'm Colin Powers with a look at sports. An impressive second round as Swift Current's Maddie Schmies in contention at the Canadian Junior Boys Golf Championship in Regina. The Elmwood Golf Club golfer fired an even par 72 today at Wascana Country Club, sitting at one over for the tournament and tied for 41st. He's just six shots back of the lead and in good position to make the cut. Schmies opened with a double bogey, but bounced back with birdies on holes 5, 13, and 15 before bogeying the 17th hole. Meanwhile, Kyle's Chloe Wills is on course for her second round at the Canadian Junior Girls Championship in Ontario. She opened with a 6-over 77 and sits tied for 38th. Swift Current's Jace Johnson is heading to Fort McMurray for the 18U National Championship with the Saskatoon Diamondbacks. Johnson was one of seven players added to Saskatoon's roster after wrapping up his season with the Argulaw 57s. He says getting the call was a rewarding recognition of the work he's put in over the past few seasons.
7: You feel recognized and that hard work does pay off, and I'm really looking forward to having some elite level competition out there, and it's going to be an awesome weekend.
6: Johnson previously played at a national level tournament with Regina last season, so this won't be his first experience representing another Saskatchewan community on the national stage. The Red Hot Roosters took the W over Bad Company at the recent mechanical paintball tournament at Army Paintball. Adam Keating says anyone interested can come out to the group's Thursday practices with rental equipment available.
0: I would suggest coming out on Thursdays. We do our practices and we open up to anyone who wants to just come out and try it.
8: Yeah.
0: Try to learn and play, and then they can form their own team.
6: Those looking to play competitively can inquire with Army Paintball, along with any other questions about the sport. And the Saskatoon Berries and Sylvan Lake Gulls can punch their tickets to the WCBL Finals with wins in their home ballparks tonight. The Berries beat Moose Jaw 7-4 last night at Roswells Park to go up 1-0 in that best-of-3 series, while the Gulls stole home field advantage away from the Okotoks Dogs with a 7-2 victory. If Game 3 is needed in either series, it will be tomorrow. From local news to local sports, we're here for your updates. 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
2: Tonight, you might see some rain out there as we're looking like a chance of a thunderstorm getting to a low of 11 degrees. Tomorrow, getting to a high of 16 with similar conditions throughout the day. By Friday, we're seeing a high of 19 with a strong chance of more showers. Saturday, it's going to be 21 with a mix of sun and cloud. Same thing on Sunday at a high of 25. Local news, weather, and sports is always available on your Swift Current online app.
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0: Luke Combs, Be By You. I'm Sharon Church, and it's now time for your sort of sports report. The Toronto Blue Jays keep inching their way towards a wild card spot. And thanks to ChatGPT, I now know what that means. A wild card spot is basically a playoff invitation for one of the best teams that didn't win its division. Okay, that makes sense. Now they're only three games back. Jays have won four of their last five games. They beat Boston last night, 5-3. Jose Soriano gets to pitch his first game for the Jays at home tonight.
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9: Tonight, you might see some rain out there as we're looking like a chance of a thunderstorm getting to a low of 11 degrees. Tomorrow, getting to a high of 16 with similar conditions throughout the day. By Friday, we're seeing a high of 19 with a strong chance of more showers. Saturday, it's going to be 21 with a mix of sun and clouds. Same thing on Sunday at a high of 25. Local news, weather, and sports is always available on your Swift Current online app.
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Gamers, don't let anyone ever tell you you're wasting your time. You could have a promising career as an air traffic controller. We'll chat about that after Jordan Davis. But first, here's Braden King.

0: Jordan Davis, I ain't saying. I'm Sharon Church. Did you hear about the U.S. government hiring 2,000 gamers as air traffic controllers to help with the shortage? Apparently, their skills at multitasking and fast reaction under pressure are perfect for the job. Now, they're not just moving gamers from their mom's basement straight into the control tower. No, they still have to get certified at their facilities, which is a very difficult process. And as long as a whole fleet of controllers don't call in sick when Grand Theft Auto 6 releases or a new World of Warcraft expansion comes out, I think this is a pretty creative idea.
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11: For tonight, looks like it's going to be cloudy out there with a good chance of some rain, maybe a thunderstorm, and a low of 11 degrees. Tomorrow, those conditions continue as we're looking like a chance of a thunderstorm again, getting to a high of 16. For Friday, it's going to be cloudy with a good chance of more showers and a high of 19. Saturday, sun and cloud at a high of 21. Sunday, the same thing at a high of 25. 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

0: Twain, who happens to be my birthday buddy. Yeah, we were both born August 28th. She was 1965, I'm 1985. So it's our birthday month. So naturally, being my birthday month, I use that as an excuse to buy all sorts of things, right? Because it's for my birthday. Now, I'm lucky because my birthday falls pretty close to the end of August. So there's lots of time to justify all sorts of expenditures. Like my new outfit, I bought it for my birthday. But then my husband asks silly questions like, didn't you just buy new shoes for your birthday? And I thought our trip was for your birthday. You know what? I don't need this sort of negativity around my birthday. Thank you very much.
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2: Mancota Stockman's is remembering longtime employee and community fixture Bob Nielsen, who recently passed away at the age of 91. And the Swift Current Rural RZMV's Crime Severity Index has reached its highest level in a decade this last year. 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
1: Good evening, I'm Hannah Michaels. Two Swift Current adults are facing drug and weapons charges following the search of a home. Saskatchewan RCMP say officers seized around 10 grams of methamphetamine and drug trafficking paraphernalia from a residence on 11th Avenue Southeast on Tuesday. The two accused are 26-year-old Nicholas Bedore and 32-year-old Farron Schmidt. Both face charges of possession for the purpose of trafficking and possession of a weapon for a dangerous purpose. Chris Williamson says that Bob Nielsen's impact extended well.